0: Hey, thanks for hanging. It is Donna and Steve.
1: My dog recently started growling at other dogs. My dog has been the friendly dog for the last 5 years of his life. He's the dog who's out in the front yard. We have an invisible fence. And the other dogs come in. They say hello to him. He's never barking. He just watches them. Now he'll see dogs coming from a little ways down the street. And I'm hearing like, and I'm like, Rex, no, we do not roll like this. Why is this happening suddenly?
2: I am not sure, but I have a growler and a barker when anybody's anywhere near our property.
1: Okay.
2: If there is another dog just walking down the street, just going for a walk with its owner, she loses her mind. Like just growling, barking, jumping, scratching at the window. It's just, I don't know. I don't know how to deal with it. I've tried trainers. I've tried one-on-one training. I've tried group training. I just live with it now.
1: Well, ours is more particular than that in that it's just occasionally, I don't know if it's certain dogs, because it doesn't happen all the time. It's just something seemingly gets under her skin about a dog. But people can pass by and she's fine and always very
2: happy.
1: Now
2: you're calling your boy dog a girl. What's wrong with you?
1: Listen, I am here to say something.
2: You have gender blindness. I don't know if that's a thing.
1: When it comes to dogs and cats, I don't get my pronouns right, guys.
2: Okay.
1: All right.
2: It's okay.
1: I never have.
2: It's
1: I long.
2: Right. It's we're all.
1: I
2: learning.
1: Just called him a girl
2: 2 or 3 times. Yes.
1: Really? I said she.
2: You did. Do you believe me?
1: I do believe you.
2: Okay.
1: I do. But for a long time, for the first 40 years of my life, I called every dog a boy and every cat a girl because that is the science that I chose to believe in. And that's my truth. And you can't argue with someone's truth.
2: It's fine. Now, let me ask you this, because
1: what?
2: My dog has a best friend who lives across the street. So if she sees her, they're both females, outside, she just gets excited. She wags her tail. She's
1: Pillow
2: not.
1: Fight.
2: But if there's a strange dog, there's barking, growling, all of it. Is it the same thing with Rex?
1: I haven't figured that out. I don't know if it's the strange dog. We have a lot of people who walk the street every day.
2: Okay.
1: I don't know.
2: I'm sorry.
1: I feel bad as an owner when it happens. I'm like, no, that's not the kind of dog we brought you up to
2: I
1: be.
2: I know. Same.
1: Feels like the teenage rebellious years.
2: Mm-hmm.
1: And then later, a little bit later in life, he'll come back to us and maybe mellow out again and be like, sorry, guys.
2: Yes.
1: Anyway,
2: and there's another
1: God bless
2: man.
1: All the dogs. Rub their bellies.
2: Yeah, give them scritchies.

0: All right, so we're talking about ways that Americans are trying to disconnect from the digital world and go a little more analog.
1: Some people are using an alarm clock, old school, not just the one on your phone. People are writing letters, playing physical games, and doing puzzles like on the table with pieces.
0: Fun. That's fun.
1: People are wearing a watch, not a smartwatch, a dumb watch.
0: Yeah, I love a dumb watch.
1: You know what else people are doing, Steve, that I think is cool? They're like listening to CDs, records, the radio. Hello.
0: Yeah, let's go.
1: Yeah, analog music. And then actual cameras. Phone cameras are really good, but people are still kind of digging real ones because they still have appeal.
0: The one that jumped out at me that says Donna Valentine is using a paper calendar. You're paper calendar lady.
1: I am paper calendar lady. I am, yes, planner lady.
0: Yes, and also on that list, using an old school planner. When I saw those, that's Donna Valentine has already been there, done that.
1: Yeah. There's something about me having to hold something tangible in my hands. Like, I don't do, what is that, Outlook?
0: Yeah, like the Outlook calendar.
1: I don't do anything
0: or
1: on there.
0: iCalendar.
1: None
0: or
1: of that.
0: Email calendar.
1: Don't even know how to do it. Not interested.
0: Interesting. Whereas I just yesterday pulled up our big calendar.
1: Yep.
0: And I can see it at a month glance right now in front of me right now.
1: Right.
0: And that is very, very helpful to see the full month glance. Also, here, I'm going to take a picture. Okay.
1: Okay, everybody. Steve is currently taking a picture.
0: Just to show you, like, a couple of these days, I just think, like,
1: are they very busy?
0: There's just like too much.
1: Oh,
0: right?
1: My God.
0: And by the way, that's
1: stressing me out.

0: That's not a random day. That's every Wednesday. That's every Thursday. That's every Monday and Tuesday. The Thursdays are just, they're just, those are individual Thursdays.
1: Wow, that's like crazy. Is that everyone's else's schedule or your schedule?
0: Yeah, that's like the family calendar. So we know who needs to
1: go where. Okay.
0: But largely that calendar that I'm showing you starts pretty much at 3:30 or 4:30 each day.
1: That's very stressful.
0: That's the evening shift.
1: Damn.
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12: I'm meteorologist Mace Michaels. Mostly clear for tonight, a low in the upper 50s. Sunshine and warmer for tomorrow, a high in the mid 80s. It heats up for Friday and into the weekend, out of the 80s into the 90s. A chance for storms Friday night and Sunday night. Lakes, great food, and friendly faces. It's all in Worthington, Minnesota, and it's worth a look. Currently, it's 72 degrees.
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0: Donna sent me a an article yesterday of Lenny Kravitz.
1: Oh, yeah.
0: In Men's Health. This guy works out in leather pants?
1: So he's in Men's Health right now and talking about how he now works out with a trainer and has for quite a long time. And he basically is wearing pants to the gym because once they start getting snug, he knows he's kind of losing. So he gauges his progress by his 28-inch waist. And he said, if his pants are a little tight, I know I'm getting out of shape. And he said his friend Denzel Washington gave him this phrase, the pants don't lie.
0: So I 1,000% agree with that. I always feel like clothes are the best indicator of whatever shape you're trying to be in, because that's very true. Clothes will tell you the truth all the time. The button will tell you the truth. But that doesn't mean you have to wear weird pants to the gym. Don't be a weird.
1: Well, he says he performs on stage in leather or denim. So those are the pants he wears to train. He says it also means I can fit in a workout anytime, anywhere, because that's the way he dresses. I mean, if you're just lifting weights, I don't mean just, but if you're not running on the treadmill or doing cardio, I don't see anything wrong with that.
0: But if my guy's in a group fitness class and he's wearing his squeaky leather pants and probably some sort of chainmail top, I'm like, come on,
1: and a giant scarf.

0: Let's play Whose Voice Is It Anyway? Let's turn it over to producer Stormer, who's got today's clue.
1: I am looking for this actress who appeared in the movie Love Can Seriously Damage Your Health.
0: I believe I can name that voice in... Five seconds.
2: Ooh. Dang it.
0: I don't know why I said that. I don't believe it. I don't mean it. Self-sabotage.
2: I'm going to say I can name it in four. That's as low as I can go.
0: That's your final offer.
2: It's my final offer.
0: I would like to do two things. I would like to say that I can name that voice in 3 seconds. Mm. And I would also like to say that I was not listening when you gave the clue. And I would really appreciate it if you could repeat it. Please, sir.
1: What do you think I should do, Donna? Should I repeat it?
2: You could repeat it.
1: Okay. I'm looking for an actress. Steve, an actress. You know what actresses are, correct?
0: Lady person, yes.
1: Okay. They appeared in the movie Love Can Seriously Damage Your Health. That's why I'm single.
0: Hey. I can't wait. I'm going to do this. 3 seconds. Let's go.
1: Okay. Donna, any chance you'll go down to 2?
2: I can't.
1: You won't.
2: I won't. But don't give him a fatty. Give him a skinny.
1: Yes, ma'am.
2: A skinny... 3 seconds is what I mean.
1: Yes, ma'am. All right, Steve, you have 3 seconds to name this voice.
3: Those parties were the parties. I mean, I'm not very much a party person, but...
0: Okay. I think I'm going to have to go with my gut here.
2: Mm-hmm.
0: I'm going to say, and I don't know that it's right, but I'm going to say Penelope Cruz.
1: All right, you're locking in Penelope Cruz as
0: or
1: the voice.
0: Shakira.
1: Oh.
2: Mm-hmm.
0: Mm-hmm.
1: Shakira.
0: I'm going to say Penelope Cruz, final.
1: Okay. You're locking in Penelope Cruz. Here is that voice one more time for 3 seconds.
3: Parties were the parties. I mean, I'm not very much a party person, yeah. But when I went...
2: That's good, Steve.
1: And is that the voice of Penelope Cruz? It sure is. Way to go, Steve. You are our winner today in this edition of Whose Voice Is It Anyway?
0: Here we go.
2: I would not have gotten that because that name has not been on my radar for quite some time.
0: Have you seen Captain Corelli's Mandolin?
2: I don't think I have.
0: It is unbelievably bad.
2: Is that Nicolas Cage?
0: That is.
2: Yeah, not gonna do it.
0: Not gonna do it. Donna, don't get political.
2: Okay.
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0: talk about.
1: Hey, thanks for listening to us, Donna and Steve. Steve, I saw this article that was talking about how songs are getting racier today, and it got me to thinking, let's go back in time. How about Funky Cold Medina?
2: Yeah, everybody wants to,
1: I think so,
2: focus their attention on Dean Martin from Baby It's Cold Outside. How about we shift a little attention first to Funky Cold Medina? Let's at least just determine an order, a hierarchy of songs that may be inappropriate.
1: Right?
2: WAP by what's her faces? Holy smokes.
1: Yeah. Let's break that down.
2: Let's not.
1: Okay.
2: There's a comedian who does.
1: It's so,
2: lyric for lyric. He does Baby It's Cold Outside. And then he does WAP. And it just says, are we sure we're outraged about the right thing?
1: Right.
2: Let's just at least listen. Let's bring all more songs to the table.
1: Yeah, I guess if you look at Baby It's Cold Outside, it's more flirty than it is like felony.
2: Yes, yeah, and that's a fair distinction to make. Somebody was talking about some of the language from back then. So like, what's in this drink? Everybody, we are all modern Dateline watching perverts. And so we're right. Like, that's a roofie. Whereas that used to be a turn of phrase, an expression
1: like,
2: from
1: ooh,
2: decades. And yeah, like, wow,
1: what's
2: I'm not acting
1: drink?
2: Like myself. I'm stepping out of my comfort zone. I'm having
1: right.
2: more fun. I'm letting my hair down.
1: Right,
2: and everybody's
1: right.
2: like, how come Dean Martin roofied that lady? It's like, okay.

0: If you grew up in the 80s, you know about the Brat Pack. Not to be confused with the Rat Pack.
1: Super different pack.
0: Super different, but kind of a play on the original.
1: You're right.
0: So the Brat Pack was, let's see, we had like Ally Sheedy, Rob Lowe, Demi Moore.
1: Judd Nelson making that cut?
0: Judd Nelson, Emilio Estevez. So Rob Lowe was on with Kelly Clarkson not too long ago and said they're working on a script for a sequel to St. Elmo's Fire. I got to tell you,
1: yes.
0: I loved this movie when I was, I don't know, maybe 18 years old when it came out. Loved it. I went back and watched it. It is not a good movie.
1: Really?
0: Not good. No. I mean, this was so early in their acting careers. I didn't think the acting was great, and I thought the characters were very unlikable.
1: Is that right?
0: Yes.
1: I have the core plot of St. Elmo's Fire. For those who might not know, and I've never seen it, and I don't know, you got a group of friends who frequently hang out at a local bar and named St. Elmo's. It details their misadventures, betrayals, and romances as they realize the carefree college party is over and they've got to face some real-world responsibilities. The title is derived from a real-weather occurrence known as St. Elmo's Fire.
0: Oh, I did not know that.
1: Yeah, it's a bright plasma glow that appears like fire on the ends of pointed objects like ship masts or airplane wings during thunderstorms.
0: Love it. 44% on Rotten Tomatoes, that is the critic reviews, and then the popcorn-o-meter thing, 67%.
1: I watched The Breakfast Club. I love the final scene. Don't you forget about me, Judd Nelson, fist raised.
0: In the air, yeah.
1: That's a cool moment. And it was just parts of it, I was like, oh, that's okay. And then other parts are like, oh, okay, I'm dipping my toe in the nostalgia pond here and liking what I feel.
0: Yeah.
1: I do more and more as I grow up, and I'm growing, everybody. I have these nostalgic feelings for the 80s.
0: Oh, that's sweet. Well, anyway, they're trying to get the script right for the sequel to St. Elmo's Fire. It's not quite there, but it looks like everybody's on board.
1: Yep.
0: So that's fun. I would be interested in a sequel. I would be interested in like seeing them now, like in their 50s and 60s, to see what's going on there.
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8: I'm meteorologist Mace Michaels. Mostly clear for tonight, a low in the upper 50s. Sunshine and warmer for tomorrow, a high in the mid-80s. It heats up for Friday and into the weekend, out of the 80s into the 90s. A chance for storms Friday night and Sunday night. Lakes, great food, and friendly faces. It's all in Worthington, Minnesota, and it's worth a look. Currently at 68.
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10: 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Should be out relatively soon.

0: They've studied the studies.
1: Several scientific studies have shown.
0: And here with their findings are study buddies.
2: The perfect nerd couple.
0: Donna and Steve.
3: You found out that people are secretly judging this part of our phone.
4: It's true. This is according to a new survey. 14% of people, that's not that bad, admit that they secretly judge people based on their phone background. And roughly the same amount say they think that image does reveal something about their personality. Younger adults are more likely to think that a background image is important, both for themselves and when judging others. Here are some of the most popular backgrounds. Number one is family members, especially children. 19% of people have their child on their phone background. What do you have?
3: Oh, boy. Let's see here. I have a blank mauve screen. And then when I open it, still mauve. Mauve on mauve.
4: Oh, you're doing mauve on mauve.
3: Yeah, I'm double mauving right now.
4: Okay, and I have my very first dog, Max, who is absolutely adorable.
3: Yes.
4: Would you agree?
3: Yes. Well, yes.
4: Would you?
3: Okay.
4: All right, because you used to say he looked like he kind of crawled out of a dumpster.
3: What if I said, looks like the dog that you would submit to a makeover show? So yeah, I think that some dogs look like they would hang out near dumpsters.
4: Okay.
3: And I don't say that in a disrespectful way, and I feel like Max would have.
4: Okay. Nature and landscapes is number two for most popular background on your phone. Personal photos or memories, then comes pets, then comes nothing, where you fall.
3: I will rotate it out. Sometimes I'll throw up pictures, usually scenery.
4: Okay. Romantic partner comes in at number six. Pop culture, favorite movie, TV show, music act. You know, 12% of phone judges say this boring option, you know, like the default background, means you're uninspired or unengaged and you lack the ability to be expressive or creative.
3: Oh my gosh.
4: That's harsh.
3: Jeez Louise.
4: 32% of people say it just means you're a minimalist. You're practical. You don't want clutter.
3: When I first went to the sort of static, nothing background, it was when I was trying to minimize my phone. I was trying to become a minimalist and declutter digitally.
4: I see.
3: It didn't work. My phone is such a wreck right now.
4: It's okay.
3: I'll be fine.
4: Everything's fine.
5: We are KZY.

0: My kids smelled rotten milk the other day.
1: Cool.
0: That was pretty cool.
1: Good story.
0: No, hear me out. Wait a minute.
1: When's your book come out?
0: Wait a minute. Yeah, this and more stories. They usually are like, oh, look at the expiration date. What is it? Well, the expiration date wasn't for another few days. And then they said, I think something might smell a little off. And then they did the sniff test.
1: Oh,
0: great,
1: no.
0: Come over, smell this. My son smells it. And then they bring mom over to smell it. And she was like, yeah, something's wrong there. But for the first time, they actually sniffed out spoiled milk.
1: That's nice. That's great.
0: You ever had a spoonful of spoiled milk?
1: Oh, God, yes.
0: The good news is you probably won't really swallow it.
1: Yeah.
0: It'll instantly hit your taste buds and you know something is wrong.
1: Mm. Once you start chewing it.
0: That's usually a telltale sign. That was like that one time that I got a pre-made protein shake in a bottle. I got it from a big box store and I brought it home. I opened it up, took a sip, and I was like, whew. That has like a tang to it. Yes. I swallowed it, but there was a notable tang to this chocolate protein shake. I thought that doesn't taste like it normally does. Stevie Boy then takes the bottle, which is opaque. I can't see inside of it. Pours it out. And when it came out in a solid tube is when I knew, I think this might be no good.
1: You know, this reminds me of a story similar but different. I was at a restaurant. I ordered a Bloody Mary. I get the Bloody Mary and I'm like, something ain't right. This does not taste right. And I'm like, it tastes like dirty soap or something.
0: You're up.
1: So the guy goes, oh, there's probably cilantro in there. And I go, nope, I love cilantro. Cilantro does not taste like soap to me. So blah, blah, blah. He takes it back. Yada, yada. I get something else. A week later, I'm at home and I open up a Zing Zang.
0: Yes.
1: Like a bottle of Zing Zang have.
0: Bloody Mary mix. I love it. Yeah, you just have it neat.
1: Yeah. I put, a little water in there to cut it, a little ice, and I sip it. And it tasted exactly the same. So I look at the bottle. It had expired.
0: Oh, no.
1: So I think they had served me.
0: Expired Zing Zang.
1: Expired Zing Zang. Or Mrs. T, whatever.
0: Oh, no.
1: What a bummer, huh?
0: Big time bummer.
1: But now I recognize that flavor as something's bad.
0: Yeah.
1: You know what I mean?
0: When there's too much Zang in the Zing Zang.
1: That's right. It's time to pour that down the drain.
0: When your chocolate protein drink comes out as almost a hot dog-like substance. It's also probably past its prime.
1: Yes, very much so.
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0: have to tell you about this documentary that I just randomly saw and randomly watched. And the crazy thing about it is I'm wondering what is wrong with me. I'm going on a cruise in like 3 weeks.
1: Yeah. Why'd you watch that, Donna?
0: I decided to watch Shipwrecked, Nightmare at Sea.
1: I was on Netflix last night. I saw that, but had the wisdom to not watch it.
0: Not only
1: pre-cruise.
0: That, but before that, I watched this whole 3 or 4 part documentary on the Titanic. It was really good.
1: What's up tonight? Poseidon? What's your next? What are you doing?
0: I don't know. It was there. It was in my face. So I'm like, what am I going to do? Anyway, it's very good. It is so well done. It is. It tells the tragic 2012 sinking of the Costa Concordia cruise ship off the coast of Italy. Does this ring a bell?
1: Yes, very much so. And the captain who...
0: Oh, my gosh. He was just trying to exonerate himself and like was withholding information. Anyway, it's very good. The film uses never before seen footage, translated black box audio recordings, personal survivor interviews. It is on Netflix. It'll probably pop right up. It's like in, you know, the most popular kind of thing, and it just came out, so check it out.
1: Thank you, Donna.
0: Thank you, Steve.
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2: 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Here you go.
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0: Did you hear about Little Caesar's new pizza? It's got the greatest name of any pizza ever. It's called the Weberoni.
1: I love it.
0: I think a roni at the end is fun.
1: I think you're right. Spumoni, all the onis.
0: I guess anything with an O-N-I feels kind of nice.
1: Pepperoni, Weberoni.
0: What do you want to drink? You want a Negroni?
1: I love it.
0: Little Caesars announcing the Spider-Man Weberoni Pizza.
1: Great.
0: This is in conjunction with Spider-Man Brand New Day, which is coming out in July, the fourth Tom Holland installment of a Spider-Man movie.
1: Okay.
0: It features a web of shredded pepperoni and toasted cheeses on top. The combination of shredded pepperoni and toasted two cheese blend offers customers an opportunity to get pepperoni in every bite, all for just $8.99.
1: Wow, that's great. Yeah.
0: It kind of looks web-ish.
1: I thought they were going to web the cheese.
0: I like pepperoni in every bite. I would call this, after Weberoni is gone, maybe just call it like a dirty pepperoni.
1: Why does it have to be dirty? What's with the word dirty lately?
0: Dirty sodas.
1: Dirty martini.
0: I don't know, Donna. Dirty's really on the rise.
1: Bunch of dirty birdies.
0: Yeah, man.
1: I think that's adorable.
0: A few years ago, Domino's offered a calzone. Half pizza, half calzone, and a monstrous combination inspired by Robert Pattinson's The Batman.
2: My Batman.
1: All right.
2: Where is he?
1: I love it.
0: The Falcone family.
1: We're just sticking with the Oni, right?
0: Yeah, yeah, yeah.
1: Rigatoni.
0: Rigatoni.
1: Macaroni, pepperoni. That's all I got. Why did you make that noise?
0: I was saying, I really like that.
1: Oh.
0: Sorry. Okay. It's too deep.
1: Yeah, you know what it sounded like?
2: Hey, Kelly.
1: Yep.
2: Vin Diesel, I have two Weberonis.
1: Ew.
0: Would you like us to slice the pizza, Mr. Diesel?
2: No, just shove it in my throat,
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15: I'm meteorologist Mace Michaels. Mostly clear for tonight, a low in the upper 50s. Sunshine and warmer for tomorrow, a high in the mid 80s. It heats up for Friday and into the weekend, out of the 80s into the 90s. A chance for storms Friday night and Sunday night. Lakes, great food, and friendly faces. It's all in Worthington, Minnesota, and it's worth a look. 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

0: You said the word morsel today. I don't love the sound of the word morsel. I brought up another list of just random words that are sort of innocuous.
1: Oh.
0: That people feel uncomfortable with.
1: Like moist?
0: Moist was on there. Chunky?
1: Chunky's not great.
0: Is a divisive word.
1: Yeah, that's not great.
0: Crevice also made the list.
1: I like crevice.
0: Please don't say that word, ma'am. Okay.
1: Yes.
0: For me. Anyway, but yeah, I don't like the word morsel.
1: What's up with that?
0: I don't know. There's something aggravating about hearing it.
1: Remember when I told you I don't like the word thirsty?
0: Yeah, that's
1: And I don't want to hear someone tell me they're thirsty.
0: Oh my gosh.
1: It so grosses me out.
0: Yeah.
1: Just I'm thirsty. Like, ew. That's... Like, keep it to yourself. Right? Get a drink. Don't make a declaration.
0: You are so weird. That is a really weird... I think that's a weirder word to be weirded out by than morsel. Thirsty is a very common word. Morsel sounds like, oh, you want a morsel of this?
1: Oh, see, and thirsty sounds like way too personal to me.
0: Yes. That's very interesting.
1: Oh, my God. I have to get some water. I'm so thirsty. Ew.
0: Did you check the box for organ donation and scientific experimentation after you die? If not, I'll go with you to the DMV. Okay, good.
1: Okay, yeah, I did.

0: Welcome back to the show, Donna and Steve.
1: I wish you guys could be in the studio. Donna immediately starts bouncing. Her arms go out to the side, and she's trying. It's like Kazam, trying to figure out what song am I hearing right now. And then she finds it, and then she gets into it.
2: Intricate. That's fun. Mama gonna knock you out.
1: That's different.
2: And Mama said knock you out.
1: Who did that? Whose song?
2: Intricate.
1: I think that's a different song.
2: I think it that, is.
1: It's triple rock around you, rock around you, rock around you, tricky.
2: Intricate.
1: So that's not Mama Said Knock
2: You
1: Out.
2: Okay, give me initials and I'll tell you who it is.
1: I cannot give you initials for this one.
2: It's one. It's a rapper guy, Tone Loc-y.
1: It's not Tone Loc, but this is the only one I cannot give you initials on.
2: Intricate.
1: Intricate. Donna's doing the robot. The name is already pretty much initials. Mama Said Knock You Out.
2: KLF.
1: Not KLF.
2: It's one guy. I know it's one guy.
1: It is one man.
2: And he's got initials, and his name is DJ. Just give me the first letter.
1: How about
2: letter.
1: This? Initial, initial, word, initial. Initial, initial, word, initial. Initial, initial,
2: initial word, word, initial.
1: Initial, initial, initial, word, initial. I'm gonna knock you out. Huh?
2: Okay, so I'm guessing it's tricky, right?
1: No, don't guess it's tricky. We're trying to guess Mama Said Knock You Out.
2: Okay.
1: Those are different songs for the 80th time.
2: Well, now I have to get both of them.
1: No. Hey, look at me.
2: Look at me.
1: Please set aside It's Tricky for
2: okay,
1: now.
2: Okay, okay. It's Tricky is gone. Mama Said Knock You Out. not Tone Loc.
1: No, that's the only
2: guy. It's a guy who hosts the Grammy sometimes.
1: Yes!
2: Yeah, I can't remember.
1: Say
2: his name.
1: It. He licks his lips all the time.
2: What's the first letter? Give it to me.
1: L.
2: LL Cool J.
1: See,
2: thank
1: that's
2: you.
1: Why I couldn't.
2: Thank you. And Mama Said Knock You Out. All right, now let's do It's Tricky.
1: It's Tricky.
2: I feel like I'm in an SNL sketch, you know, where they do the kids who put on a show.
1: All right, I have a guess. I think it's Run DMC, but
2: that
1: let's
2: sounds,
1: find out.
2: I think that's right.
1: Boom.
2: I think that's right.
1: Run DMC.
2: High five.
1: All right.
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0: Grab my glasses, I'm out the door. I'm gonna hit this city.
1: Let's
0: before
1: go.
0: I leave, brush my teeth with a bottle of Jack. 'Cause when I leave for the night, I ain't coming.

0: I got a quick update on James Franco. You might remember a couple of weeks ago, he popped up on social media on TikTok and was saying like, hey, there's some weird stuff that's been happening.
1: In his garage.
0: And I'm going to reveal it on July 13th. So he posted this video on July 13th and said, all right, I told you it was coming. And people have told me, people have hacked my account. People are saying, don't do it, blah, blah, blah. And he's like, I'm finally going to show you this. And this isn't, this is me just showing you what's happening because I need you to see this is a real thing. He's got to be promoting something.
1: He's promoting something. That is so cheesy.
0: Donna, he opens his laptop.
1: No.
0: So he's not even showing you the full screen video. It's like the laptop, you know, so there's a little distance from it. And it is, as I can only describe, like a 1960s imagination of an alien looking in his windows, walking around his property. Like, Donna, the bottom of the windowsill is there, and then like big bulgy fly alien eyes pop up, look around, and then quickly go back down. No, it's all like surveillance style. So he appears to be gray-ish, but something's up. He says more footage will be released. Least says James Franco, and I don't know. You have to figure out if you're believing it or not.
1: It's bull.
0: Yeah.

0: I do miss old cereal commercials.
1: Are there cereal commercials still around?
0: You tell me.
1: Well, you're like Saturday morning cartoon guy.
0: You seem like a live television lady.
1: Remember I told you I didn't know who Papa John was?
0: That's crazy.
1: Like, what are you talking about, Papa John? Like, there's an actual human named Papa John?
0: And yeah.
1: They'd be like, and I'm realized because you're all watching sports.
0: Football, yeah.
1: Yes.
0: Big advertiser during NFL football.
1: Right.
0: Papa John would be in a lot of commercials with Peyton Manning.
1: Got it. And I was watching Bravo.
0: Okay. And they...
1: Yeah, lady creams.
0: Oh, sure. I would think ladies who use these creams eat pizza too, but whatevs. How about creams, right?
1: Yeah, I just applied some this morning.
0: You get a cream for almost anything. I have a cream on my forehead right now.
1: Do you really?
0: I rubbed it into my forehead. It's not visible anymore.
1: I have a foam cream for my scalp.
0: Foam cream?
1: Yes.
0: Like mousse?
1: Kind of.
0: Is that... That explains the volume. You're looking great.
2: Come down for mousse soup after!
1: Anyway, good
0: That's
1: times.
0: That's cool, man. Yeah,
1: good
0: thank
1: times.
0: You for doing that.
1: You got it, buddy.
0: What's the weirdest cream you use?
1: Probably the one I'm using.
0: For your psoriasis?
1: Yeah.
0: How's it going? Show me your elbow patches.
1: Thank you for asking.
0: Uh-oh, here we go. We got a full reveal. Oh my gosh, Donna, that looks so much better.
1: Right? Clearing
0: Why
1: out.
0: Why did you wait 30 years for this?
1: I don't know.
0: Oh my gosh, the remarkable before and after. That's really great.
1: Thanks.
0: Wow. That's great.
1: Okay.
0: Thank you for asking. I am using... a cream on my planter's warts. Wow, he's really bearing it all.
1: So can I ask what a planter's wart... Never mind, I'll look it up.
0: I don't know. It's a wart that plants in on the bottom of your foot usually, and they're hard to get rid of and very stubborn, and can last for years.
1: Really?
0: Yeah, I got shots in it, and now they sent me home with a cream as well. But then I like it. They say, all right, here we go. Ouch. In 3, 2, 1. And then you know it's coming out. That helps.
1: You're like, ugh.
0: Yeah. No, they said I was a big boy. They said if we had suckers, we'd give you one.
1: Oh, really?
0: Yeah.
1: That's nice.
0: Anyway, yeah.
1: He's a sucker for the sucker.
0: Donna.
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5: I'm meteorologist Mace Michaels. Mostly clear for tonight, a low in the upper 50s. Sunshine and warmer for tomorrow, a high in the mid-80s. It heats up for Friday and into the weekend, out of the 80s into the 90s. A chance for storms Friday night and Sunday night. Lakes, great food, and friendly faces. It's all in Worthington, Minnesota, and it's worth a look. 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

0: You ever made a steak, Donna?
1: I have made a steak in my life.
0: Really? How many times?
1: I don't know. 15?
0: Really?
1: Yeah.
0: For who?
1: Don't worry about it.
0: Do you make steaks when you have a man in your life?
1: I used to eat steak.
0: Really?
1: Yeah, I like steak.
0: Interesting. I just want to remind anybody that if you're thinking of making a steak this summer, to do the absolute best method, it will take the most time and it will come out the best. And that is the reverse sear. Do the reverse sear. Cook it low and slow at 225 degrees. You could do this in your oven. Okay. You could even do it on a cool side of the grill and then have the other side hot. But what you do is you slowly bring the steak up to about 125 degrees.
1: Okay.
0: Then you can either turn the grill fire up, or you might take it from the oven to the grill that is waiting or the cast iron skillet that is blazing and ready. And then you've done most of the cooking already, and then reverse sear. So instead of searing it at the beginning, that's when the outside looks great, but then you cut it in and it's like, holy crap, it's still alive. There's right. a real red situation.
1: Okay.
0: Instead, you get it about 15 to 25 degrees, depending on how you like your steak, short of where it needs to be. Take it off and then put it on high heat right at the end. You
1: and
0: get
1: just
0: a nice
1: for
0: crisp.
1: Like for how long? 30
0: maybe,
1: seconds?
0: Maybe about 30 seconds on each side. Sometimes you might go a smidge more, but the key is to have a really, really, really hot surface that is ready for it.
1: Okay. Will do.
0: It's called the what method?
1: The sear.
0: Reverse.
1: The reverse sear.
0: Reverse sear.

0: Will Smith and Jada Pinkett Smith have made another rare appearance together. They stepped out arm and arm in Paris.
1: Oh.
0: They've been spotted a couple times this summer together. They were with their son Jaden and some of his close friends. Then they've made a few of these public appearances. And this was after they had really not been photographed together, seen together in public since 2024. So it's a thing. We're seeing a little more of Will and Jada. And the arm in arm was interesting because they say that they're still together, but apart kind of a thing. It's a little confusing for me. But anyway, they're out and about together, Will and Jada.
1: I think they have like a weird arrangement.
0: I think that I agree with you.
1: And I'm not going to speculate, but I think it's not your typical marriage.
0: I'll speculate. Okay. I bet I wouldn't see eye to eye with them.
1: I do not believe you would.
0: On marriage.
1: You probably would not. I know, buddy.
0: Sing the Fresh Prince of Bel-Air theme song. Starts it in West Philadelphia.
1: I don't know it.
0: Please, Donna.
1: I don't know it.
0: Don't search it.
1: I'm searching it.
0: Donna!
1: Now, this is a story all about how my life got flipped, turned upside down. And I'd like to take a minute, just sit right there. I'll tell you how I became the prince of a town called Bel Air.
0: Close enough.
1: In West Philadelphia, born and raised on the playground is where I spent most of my days.
0: Uh-huh.
1: Chilling out, maxing, relaxing, all cool. And all shooting some B-ball outside the school. I don't want
0: to
1: sing
0: a couple
1: anymore.
0: Of guys who were up to no good. Started making trouble in my neighborhood. I got in one little fight and my mom got scared. She said, "You're moving with your auntie and uncle to Bel Air." I whistled for a cab, and when it came near, the license plate said fresh and had a dice in the mirror.
1: You took a cab all the way to L.A.?
0: Hey, Donna.
1: What?
0: Some people can't afford airfare, although you could argue the taxi fare would have been more, huh?
1: Right. I would think so. Anyway, good times. Thank you, everybody, for listening today. What a joy.
0: We love you guys.
1: We love you so much.
0: Yeah.
1: So much.
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30: I'm meteorologist Mace Michaels. Mostly clear for tonight, a low in the upper 50s. Sunshine and warmer for tomorrow, a high in the mid-80s. It heats up for Friday and into the weekend, out of the 80s into the 90s. A chance for storms Friday night and Sunday night. Lakes, great food, and friendly faces. It's all in Worthington, Minnesota, and it's worth a look. 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
1: up north weather. I'm meteorologist Mace Michaels. Mostly clear for tonight, a low in the upper 50s. Sunshine and warmer for tomorrow, a high in the mid-80s. It heats up for Friday and into the weekend, out of the 80s into the 90s. A chance for storms Friday night and Sunday night. Lakes, great food, and friendly faces. It's all in Worthington, Minnesota, and it's worth a look. Currently, it's 59 degrees. Today.

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1: Hello, this is Mary at the Department of Rejected Dreams. 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
2: Up North Weather.
3: I'm meteorologist Mace Michaels. Mostly clear for tonight, a low in the upper 50s. Sunshine and warmer for tomorrow, a high in the mid-80s. It heats up for Friday and into the weekend, out of the 80s into the 90s. A chance for storms Friday night and Sunday night. Lakes, great food, and friendly faces. It's all in Worthington, Minnesota, and it's worth a look. Currently, it's 59 degrees.

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2: I'm meteorologist Mace Michaels. Mostly clear for tonight, a low in the upper 50s. Sunshine and warmer for tomorrow, a high in the mid-80s. It heats up for Friday and into the weekend, out of the 80s into the 90s. A chance for storms Friday night and Sunday night. Lakes, great food, and friendly faces. It's all in Worthington, Minnesota, and it's worth a look. Currently, it's 59 degrees.

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1: 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Should be out relatively soon.

0: 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I've been surfing here since I was a kid. Now, seeing my grandson out on the water, it means everything to me. Watching him and taking in the blue waves, the sea breeze, the blurry horizon.
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7: Up North weather.
8: I'm meteorologist Mace Michaels. Mostly clear for tonight. A low in the upper 50s. Sunshine and warmer for tomorrow. A high in the mid 80s. It heats up for Friday and into the weekend. Out of the 80s into the 90s. A chance for storms Friday night and Sunday night. Lakes, great food, and friendly faces. It's all in Worthington, Minnesota, and it's worth a look. Currently, it's 59 degrees.

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5: I'm meteorologist Mace Michaels. Mostly clear for tonight, a low in the upper 50s. Sunshine and warmer for tomorrow, a high in the mid-80s. It heats up for Friday and into the weekend, out of the 80s into the 90s. A chance for storms Friday night and Sunday night. Lakes, great food, and friendly faces. It's all in Worthington, Minnesota, and it's worth a look. Currently, it's 59 degrees. KZ.

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2: Sunny and warmer today, but still not humid. Our high today, right around 83, with wind out of the southwest at around 5 to 15. Tonight, clear, 62 tomorrow, sunshine, 87. By the weekend, warm and a little more humid, with highs in the upper 80s to low 90s. If you haven't tried Grandpa's barbecue sauce, you're missing out. 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I'm meteorologist Sean Cable. 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
1: Hey.

I didn't feel it when the earthquake happened, but it really got me thinking. Were you out drinking? Were you in the living room chilling, watching television? It's been a year now. Think I figured out how to let you go and let communication die out. I know, we know you weren't down for forever, and it's fine. I know, we weren't meant for each other, and it's fine. But if the world was ending, you'd come over, right? You'd come over and you'd stay the night. Would you love me for the hell of it? All our fears would be irrelevant. If the world was ending, you'd come over, right? The sky'd be falling and I'd hold you tight. And there wouldn't be a reason why we would even have to say goodbye. If the world was ending, you'd come over, right? Right. If the world was ending, you would come over, right? Right.

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3: Up North weather.
4: Sunny and warmer today, but still not humid. Our high today right around 83 with wind out of the southwest at around 5 to 15. Tonight, clear, 62 tomorrow, sunshine 87. By the weekend, warm and a little more humid with highs in the upper 80s to low 90s. If you haven't tried Grandpa's barbecue sauce, you're missing out. 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
1: KZY, up north weather. Sunny and warmer today, but still not humid. Our high today right around 83 with wind out of the southwest at around 5 to 15. Tonight, clear. 62 tomorrow, sunshine 87. By the weekend, warm and a little more humid with highs in the upper 80s to low 90s. If you haven't tried Grandpa's barbecue sauce, you're missing out. Sweet, savory, a hint of smoke. This stuff is pretty doggone good. 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I'm meteorologist Sean Cable. 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

I know we're getting old, and the lines on our hands have changed, but you still look at me the same. Hey mom, guess what? You're really tough, and I know you did all you could,

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4: Sunny and warmer today, but still not humid. Our high today right around 83 with wind out of the southwest at around 5 to 15. Tonight clear, 62 tomorrow, sunshine 87. By the weekend, warm and a little more humid with highs in the upper 80s to low 90s. If you haven't tried Grandpa's barbecue sauce, you're missing out. Sweet, savory, a hint of smoke. 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I'm meteorologist Sean Cable. 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
1: From ABC News, I'm Sherry Preston. Another night of continued fighting in the Middle East. And with the price of oil rising, there's no end in the war that's now in its fifth month.
2: Overnight, American firepower hit Iran for a 12th straight night. And Iran striking back at U.S. military targets in Kuwait. The U.S. Central Command said the strikes are meant to stop Tehran from threatening commercial shipping in the Strait of Hormuz. Iran's Revolutionary Guard claimed a tanker that tried to slip through caught fire on a mined route and warned any ship that defies Tehran will, quote, meet the same fate.
1: ABC's Karen Waugh in Washington. U.S. oil trading at about $90 a barrel internationally. Brent crude is up to nearly $100 a barrel. Gas prices in the U.S. right now averaging $4.08 a gallon, according to Gas Buddy. The European Union has just slapped Google with a $1 billion fine over antitrust violations connected with its search engine and Google Play. Tropical storm Bertha making landfall in St. Bernard Parish, Louisiana. It's now making its way to the Gulf Coast of Texas. Water rescues underway in West Virginia as flash flooding washed away homes, businesses, and cars. The House Overnight Committee will over-interview Jeffrey Epstein's longtime J.P. Morgan Chase investment banker, Jess Staley, today.
3: Staley spent more than 30 years at J.P. Morgan, including managing relationships with ultra-wealthy clients like Epstein, and later became the CEO of Barclays in 2015. Following Epstein's arrest and death in 2019, Staley came under scrutiny in a lawsuit brought by Epstein's victims, who contended in court filings that J.P. Morgan and Staley had allegedly ignored red flags of sex trafficking and enabled Epstein to traffic women and girls. The bank settled the case in 2023 for $290 million without an admission of wrongdoing. Peter Harlambous, ABC News.
1: Former modeling scout Daniel Siad found dead in his home outside Paris. He connected multiple women and girls to Epstein for years. This is ABC News.
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5: All right, 5-5 KZY, it is about 6:04 this morning. It'll be a little warmer again today and then tomorrow. And then for the weekend, we're up to a 70% probability of seeing showers or a thunderstorm overnight Friday night. We'll have the complete details coming up here in a little bit. Sports notes for now. NFL training camps continue to open across the league. Vikings get to work starting next week. Rookies reporting on Sunday. Veterans arriving by Tuesday. Twins put an end to their losing streak. They beat the Guardians 10-6 in Cleveland. Trevor Larnach had a solo homer. Brooks Lee also with a three-run homer. And that snapped the four-game losing skid. They wrap up their four-game series today. Lynx continued to roll with the return of Nafisa Collier. She started out 1-for-7 and wound up leading all scorers with 24 points in her season debut. Yeah. They've won 7 straight. Entering the All-Star break, we'll host Toronto on Tuesday at Target Center. Coming back off of it, Olivia Miles is going to the All-Star game. There's another one. I can't, I'm losing it right now. But that's going to be happening in Chicago. But the win yesterday, 86-76. Minnesota United fell to Sporting Kansas City, 2-1 on the road. Minnesota remains 22 points on the season. We'll host Vancouver on Saturday at Allianz Field. And Kurt Kitayama hopes to defend his title at the 3M Open from TPC Twin Cities. He won last year's tournament by one stroke after finishing atop the leaderboard at 23 under par. The 33-year-old will be alongside Billy Horschel and Jackson Koivun for the first and second round. Mackenzie Hughes, Max Grazerman, and Rasmus Højgaard will be among the first group of players teeing off round one at that event. All right, here you go. Sunny 84, southwesterly 7 to 10, mostly clear, and 61 for the overnight tonight, 86 on Friday, and 65 Friday night. We mentioned the chance of showers and thunderstorms. Back to sunny and 88 on Saturday, and 93 on Sunday. There's a chance of rain on Sunday. And then looks like next week, very warm again, upper 80s every day, pretty much. The barometer's at 30.13 right now. That's down just a hint from yesterday. Southwesterly reads at 7 this morning. Nice morning. Relative humidity 83%. And we have 58 at KZY. 6:06, Kev's back on the KZY Morning Show. We'll hear from him in about 25 minutes at KZY. We're going to get it rolling here on music with Olivia Dean. And just want to let you know that, speaking of rolling, yes, the auction is open. We have a $2,500 tree package from Nature's Edge Garden Center in Bemidji. That's up for bids today on our Big Deals online store. That closes at 7 p.m., but it's open now. 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

0: Sienna Spiro, KZY 621 on this Thursday. It's 23rd day of July, and we note, warmer weather today and right into and through the weekend. It really looks like it's going to be a hot stretch as we get set to wrap the month of July next week and then heading into August. Right now, it looks like we'll be warm. I'll have a little bit more on that coming up very shortly. Nice return from the Feast of Collier yesterday for the Lynx as they won. We'll have details on that and other sports with Kev not too far down the road. And just noting, again, we have that Nature's Edge Garden Center tree package that's available. It's a $2,500 tree package. 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We know it's not going for that, but that's where we stand on this very early Thursday that'll be open till 7 p.m. Looking for great bargains all year long? 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
0: 625 here, KZY, and weather thanks to Northwest Tire. Keeps you rolling down the road in all kinds of weather. Well, we're at 58 right now. We anticipate 84 today with sunshine. Southwesterlies at 7 to 10. Clear tonight, 61. 86 in sunshine tomorrow as we pick up a bit more south-southwesterly wind. Now, once we get into the overnight, there's a 70% probability of seeing shower and storm activity tomorrow night. Hope so. And then sunny and 88 on Saturday. Right now, barometer 30-13, steady. Southwesterly 6. Relative humidity 85%. We have 58 in Bemidji at KZY.
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0: That's your betting field at KZY. 6:33, Thursday morning. Kev's in the building. He'll be along here very shortly. And, yeah, it's going to be another warm day today. We'll probably transpose the 58 that we have right now for a high later on today. And if you're waiting on rain, maybe tomorrow night, the way it's setting up, looks like a decent chance. We'll take a closer look at that coming up here in a bit. The return of Nafisa Collier, and it worked out immediately for the Lynx. We will have details forthcoming.
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0: of Kemp Jackson.
1: Yeah, it's gone a long time.
0: Of course, it seemed like it, Kev.
1: I'm sure it did.
0: So today, that's notable. You know, this is National Ice Cream Month. I don't know if you knew that.
1: Mm-hmm.
0: And apparently, this is National Vanilla Ice Cream Day.
1: Oh, okay.
0: And so it notes classic vanilla, according to many, is the gold standard of frozen treats. You know, I think it's hard to deny. I remember, I think it was Paul Williams was being interviewed about the Carpenters. It was one of the documentaries.
1: Okay.
0: And he said, you know, that some people would refer to the Carpenters' music as vanilla. He says, but what an exquisite flavor vanilla is. And, you know, it was a legitimate point. I mean, you know, call it vanilla if you want, but vanilla is delicious.
1: It is, undoubtedly.
0: And as a connoisseur, there again, I mean, do you like the vanilla bean or do you like the regular vanilla or the New York vanilla?
1: I would put New York vanilla at the top, followed by vanilla bean.
0: Okay. Well, we differ, but that's okay.
1: Mm-hmm.
0: I like the vanilla bean.
1: Okay.
0: You know, if somebody handed me a bowl of regular old vanilla ice cream, I wouldn't say, no, I'm sorry, I don't eat this garbage.
1: No. Nor would I. But, yeah.
0: And do you happen to have any chocolate sauce? So, anyway, today's National Vanilla Ice Cream Day. There was some concern, and apparently Cheryl Reavitt sat down with Nafisa Collier because she was, you know, she was champing at the bit.
1: Mm-hmm.
0: You know, the All-Star break, as you pointed out, the All-Star break is coming up this weekend, and it would have made sense maybe to let her sit it out, but she was like, I want to play, I want to play, I want to play, I want to play. And Cheryl Reavitt basically said, okay, we're not, just so you understand, you're not going out there to be the star. You're going out there to get your floor legs again, basically.
1: Yeah.
0: I'm paraphrasing, but that's basically it. You don't have to be the star. She goes out, she starts out 1-for-7, and she winds up with 24 points.
1: And 10 rebounds.
0: Leading all scorers.
1: Mm-hmm. And that was in 22 minutes.
0: Yeah.
1: Mm-hmm.
0: This, how does this team, and again, they'll find a way, there's a good chance, but I mean, well, maybe not as good a chance as it would be if it was the Vikings or, you know, the Wolves or whatever.
1: Mm-hmm.
0: But how does this team not win the championship now?
1: That's a good question.
0: If they all stay healthy. This is the most talented team in the WNBA. I don't think there's any question about it. But
1: yes,
0: you do have that problem when you have like three or four top-notch league talent on one team, on one floor at one time. The good thing is if they all rotate having their great day.
1: Yeah.
0: If they can do that, no problem.
1: Yeah.
0: She said her words, I was like a kid in a candy store in the aftermath of that one. So excited to be out there playing again. We got a lot of players with this team at teams, and Olivia Miles certainly fits that category, but they are excited to play basketball.
1: Oh, yes. And because they keep winning.
0: That doesn't hurt.
1: No. So 86-76 yesterday over Seattle, as we noted, 24-10 for Nafisa in her first game back. Well, first 22 minutes back. Kayla McBride had 20. Olivia Miles added 13. The Lynx are 22-6 at the All-Star break. And they'll play next Tuesday at Target Center against Toronto.
0: Yeah, so, good.
1: Is
0: it the... No, it's not Toronto. It's Vancouver, isn't it? Isn't that like... Or am I thinking of something else?
1: I think you're thinking of something else.
0: I might very well be.
1: Yeah. It says Toronto in this story.
0: Maybe it's the soccer team.
1: I didn't
0: think... Yeah, they're playing Vancouver Whitecaps, the... Minnesota United.
1: Okay.
0: I'm sorry. Sorry about that.
1: Yeah. By the way, the Wolves and the Lynx, you can buy some souvenirs today. They're having a locker room liquidation sale from 9
0: really?
1: Until 4. Yes.
0: Really?
1: First floor at Mayo Clinic Square. Yes. Discounted merchandise, autographed items, team-issued gear. All proceeds benefit the Minnesota Fast Break Foundation. So there you go.
0: Remember when Red McCombs had something like that when he bought the Vikings? They started selling off just stuff.
1: Yeah.
0: Garage sale stuff. They had, like, you know, cases of, like, Electric Shave or Aqua Velva or something like that.
1: I didn't remember that.
0: stuff that they either bought or couldn't sell at the flea market they put up for sale.
1: Twins snapped their losing streak last night. It ends at 4 after a 10-6 win over Cleveland. Brooks Lee had a 3-run homer in the 4th inning.
0: I knew they could do it.
1: 15th homer of the year for him, and he drove home a run in the 3rd on a single as well. Trevor Larnach was 2-for-4 with the leadoff homer in the game. And what else? First baseman Josh Bell drove in a couple. Twins are now 50-53, and they remain 5 games out of first and 3 out of the wild card spot. They'll wrap up the series today at 12:10 in Cleveland. The PGA Tour is in Minnesota. The 3M Open underway today. Kurt Kitayama is hoping to defend his title, and that'll run at TPC in Blaine today through Sunday. And a new statewide advocacy campaign is urging the Minnesota State High School League to adopt biology-based eligibility rules for girls' sports. It's called Make It Fair Minnesota. Says the league, not the governor or legislature, has the authority to change bylaws. Organizers are asking the 2 voting representatives from each of the league's 509 member schools to support an amendment requiring students in sex-separated sports to compete based on their biological sex at birth. So we'll see where that goes.
0: Okay.
1: And that's what's going on.
0: Thanks. 644 KZY. Itasca County authorities are ruling the death of a Grand Rapids Native American woman as suspicious. The body of 37-year-old Ricky Skog was found in a ditch on July 16th. The mother of 3 girls went missing the day before. A traditional Ojibwe funeral service for Skog is taking place today. Meanwhile, investigators are following leads with the help of the Minnesota Bureau of Criminal Apprehension, which took part in processing the crime scene. Anyone with information about Skog's disappearance and her death are urged to contact the Itasca County Sheriff's Office. The Forest Service is working to partially reopen the Boundary Waters Canoe Area Wilderness. However, officials have not identified which areas could reopen or when a plan will be announced. The wilderness remains closed through Friday as 15 wildfires burn across Superior National Forest. Many eastern sections near the Gunflint Trail remain far from the fires. The agency says that reopening cannot strain rescue resources or interfere with firefighting operations. Officials do expect that the wildfires will grow more active through the end of the week. Crews have been making progress containing several fires, but rising temperatures and steady winds are drying vegetation that will add fuel to the flames. The Forest Service says smoldering areas could begin spreading into larger surface fires. The Boundary Waters remains closed, as noted, through Friday. And firefighters from across the country are supporting suppression efforts in Superior National Forest. An ex-Minnesota legislator, Nicole Mitchell, is trying to make a political comeback. She's now running for a seat in the Woodbury City Council. Mitchell was convicted of burglary a year ago and spent 6 months of work release and is on 5 years probation. She was found guilty of breaking into her stepmother's Detroit Lakes home in 2024. Mitchell expects to be on the November ballot after filing this week for Woodbury City Council. Those are the stories we're following this morning at KZY. If you'd like more news, go to BemidjiNow.com for Kev Jackson's Daily Chat Pod and the new Community Health tab brought to you through a partnership with the Minnesota Department of Health, North Country Community Health Services, and Beltrami County Community Health Services. All right, so Kev, you know, came prepared. He's dressed in layers today. He knows that even though it's 58 now and he needs his turtleneck, that eventually he'll want the tank top.
1: That's right.
0: So here we are. 84 anticipated today, sunny, southwesterly, 7 to 10, mostly clear. 61. Mm-hmm. I'm just happy I said that instead of what I was going to say.
1: Okay.
0: Sunny and 86 on Friday, gusts to about 26. And as we head into the weekend, sunny and 88 on Saturday. Now, if you're waiting on rain, maybe tomorrow night, maybe, could happen. There's another possibility coming back the way it looks on Saturday night. But otherwise, it's going to be a hot, dry stretch again here, the way it looks for next week. Right now, the barometer's at 30.13, steady southwesterly, reads at 6, and we have 58 degrees. I was reading a few more facts about vanilla.
1: Okay.
0: Since it is Vanilla Ice Cream Day today. Apparently, Thomas Jefferson had a vanilla ice cream recipe. I don't think of that era. as being, you know, since refrigeration was a little limited, as being ice cream era.
1: But there he was.
0: But it said that Thomas Jefferson likely developed his passion for the flavor while serving as a minister in France. Known for carefully recording recipes, he penned a handwritten draft for vanilla ice cream in the 1780s, which is one of the earliest recorded recipes in American history. And they have the original copy in the Library of Congress. So, there you go. Let me see what it says here. Homemade vanilla ice cream. Because I haven't made, I haven't done the, I think we had an ice cream maker briefly, you know, when I was a kid. And I, you know, I found it somewhere, but I think we tried it like one time. And it was great. But it took a little effort. That's what it was.
1: Okay.
0: Little time, little effort.
1: Yeah.
0: To make it happen. And it just seemed easier, I guess, at that point to go to the store, go to the ice cream shop or whatever. It's hard to go wrong with ice cream, though.
1: It is very hard to go wrong.
0: Not impossible. I would say that if you overdo it, if you decide that absolutely everything that you have in the cabinet, you know, that has sweetness or savory quality has to go in the ice cream, I think you could overdo it.
1: Probably.
0: But, yeah, for the most part, you have a favorite ice cream? One that you know, if you have a choice of five that and that's one of them, you'll always take it?
1: Anything that's got chocolate and caramel.
0: Mm-hmm.
1: You know, you get Rocky Road.
0: Mm-hmm.
1: What do they call it? Moose Tracks. That's a good one.
0: Mm-hmm.
1: That would probably be
0: Well, you're
1: my
0: wrong,
1: favorite.
0: Kev.
1: I'm sure I am.
0: Butter pecan.
1: Whatever.
0: Yeah, I got butter. If I have the choice, it's butter pecan. But of the standard ones, like, you know, can I go with the Neapolitan every now and then?
1: Mm-hmm.
0: But I'd say strawberry.
1: Okay.
0: I know you're probably judging me, but
1: I am.
0: That's okay, because I'm
1: Whatever.
0: Judging you.
1: Yeah.
0: Six. Anyway, National Vanilla Ice Cream today, and yeah, you don't go wrong with that either.
1: No, that can be used with pretty much everything.
0: 6:40

0: That's music from Mumford & Sons here at KZY on our Thursday, 6:53. And good morning to you. We have those trees, yes, from Nature's Ed Garden Center on up for bids today as part of a day-long auction, a one-day auction today. It's a $2,500 tree package. Last I checked, it was sitting at $1,000. Just getting started on that. That's going to be up for bids until 7 p.m. Music from Lauren Daigle coming up.
1: Here's an amazing act. Here's a tremendous act. Here's a startling act. The amazing, the thrilling, the greatest, spectacular, incredible, exciting, wonderful, world fame, most unusual, novelty act.
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0: So, Kev, we were talking about varieties of vanilla ice cream, and I don't know if you knew this. Probably didn't. But you know, French vanilla?
1: Yes.
0: It's not a different kind of bean.
1: Okay.
0: No, it isn't. What it is, it's a style of vanilla ice cream made with an egg yolk custard base, which gives it a richer texture and a little bit of a yellow hue.
1: Mm-hmm.
0: It's French vanilla.
1: Yeah. What about New York vanilla?
0: Mm-hmm. You don't know. You don't want to know about New York vanilla.
1: Okay.
0: Actually, I don't know about it either.
1: Oh, okay.
0: It is 7:07 here at KZY on National Vanilla Ice Cream Day. So I'm thinking, you know, I mean, with this team right now, with this Lynx team, they have to be. I mean, the league has to be analyzing what, you know, how did we let this happen? And you and I went back. I mean, we were talking about how they got Olivia Miles, right?
1: Yep.
0: And because Nafisa Collier, I mean, they've Sylvia Fowles, Maya Moore, they've had so many great players over the years. And even when they have really successful seasons, and they've had a couple that weren't so great, they always seem to manage to get a decent draft pick. Mm-hmm. And this one goes back a few years. It was Angel Reese, and you know, Chicago wanted to move up. It was one spot in the draft that led to the trade of draft picks, which wound up giving the Lynx the number two, was it number two overall they got Olivia Miles with?
1: Yep.
0: Why don't, I mean, whoever's running the Lynx, why don't all the other Minnesota sports teams hire that person?
1: That's a good question.
0: Because you know, the rest of them are noted, I mean, historically, for making really stupid decisions. Yes. And yet, you know, the Lynx, they've been doing it right for a while.
1: They just plug away and win championships and be competitive and win championships and be competitive and make the finals and make the finals. And yeah.
0: Yeah. Well, anyway.
1: And it looks like they're going to do it again this year.
0: Well, they're in good shape, certainly. And if Nafisa Collier comes back, what, has a double-double, 24 points.
1: Yeah.
0: That's, you know, good team.
1: Oh, yeah.
0: And we already know that if they lose one of them, they're still going to be okay. Hopefully they won't lose one of them, but we know that because we've seen it happen already.
1: Yeah. So, yeah, they were 21-6 before Nafisa Collier was activated off the injured list. And in her first game back, as you noted, 24 points, 10 rebounds in 22 minutes.
0: Mm-hmm.
1: And the Lynx win by 10 over Seattle. Kayla McBride added 20. Olivia Miles had 13. And so now they're 22-6 at the All-Star break. And they'll resume the season Tuesday night at Target Center against Toronto. What else we got going on? Twins snapped a four-game losing streak with a 10-6 win in Cleveland last night. Brooks Lee hit a three-run homer in the fourth to break the game open. It was his 15th home run of the season. He also drove home a run in the third on a single. Outfielder Trevor Larnach, 2-for-4 with a leadoff homer in the game, drove home a total of 3 runs and scored twice. And first baseman Josh Bell added 2 runs batted in. Twins are 50-53 on the season. And 3 games out of the final wild card spot, 5 games out of first. We'll wrap up the series with Cleveland today at 12:10. 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PGA Tour is in Minnesota today. Kurt Kitayama hopes to defend his title at the 3M Open. Begins this morning at TPC Twin Cities course. He won last year's tournament by 1 stroke after finishing atop the leaderboard at 23 under par. Scottie Scheffler, the number one ranked golfer in the world, is the pre-tournament favorite. He makes his first ever appearance in the event. And that's pretty much what's going on in sports this morning.
0: Why, that's lovely. Thank you very much.
1: You're welcome.
0: It's going to get warmer today, starting at 84 for a high with sunshine and southwesterly winds 8 to 10. 61 clear tonight, sunny and 86 tomorrow. A little more south-southwesterly breeze. Now, it's going to be hot for a stretch here with temperatures in the 80s to low 90s at least, as we head into middle part of next week. So it'll be another stretch of very warm weather. There is a chance, a 70% probability of seeing a shower or thunderstorm for Friday night, which we could use. The barometer 3013 is not moving. Southwesterly is 8 miles per hour. Relative humidity 78%, and we're up to 60 at KZY. 95.5.
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0: Katy Perry at 95.5 KZY at about 7:25 this morning. 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

0: back in the 70s when we were all rocking on, Kev?
1: Yes. Yes, we were. 10 years old, we were rocking on.
0: Mm-hmm. Some of us weren't 10 yet, but whatever.
1: In the 70s, you were 10.
2: Rock and roll, rock on.
0: Well, eventually, yeah. Something I never knew at the time was that David Essex was an Englishman.
1: Yeah.
2: Summertime blues, jump up and down.
0: In fact, huge artist in England. Another one of those Cliff Richard types.
1: Oh, yeah.
0: Yep. You know, just huge there.
1: Mm-hmm.
0: And in the United States, this was his big hit, 1973. Rock on. David Essex is 79 today. Still rocking on, I'm sure.
1: Oh, yeah.
0: Ronnie Cox is 88. Yeah, he's nearly 90 years old. You remember him, of course, most readily, I'm sure, comes to mind that, you know, George Apple in Apple's Way for you.
1: Yeah,
0: did
1: probably
0: that show,
1: Beverly Hills Cop. More
0: did,
1: for
0: did
1: most
0: that
1: people.
0: Show make it two seasons?
1: I don't think so.
0: I don't know why we remember that, but by me, it's just me.
1: Well, I can't forget it because you keep bringing it up.
0: And of course, you love Deliverance. That's one of your all-time favorite movies, and he was in that. And yes, he was also in Beverly Hills Cop, which wasn't nearly as notable as Apple's Way, but nonetheless.
1: Okay.
0: He's been in lots of other stuff. He was on, let's say, Elsewhere. He was in Taps. Yeah, I forgot about that. He was in that movie. Onion Field. Taps is one of those movies. It's really kind of a bummer of a movie, but you talk about a showcase for a lot of young stars. That movie, you know.
1: Yeah.
0: And George C. Scott wasn't the young star, and he was only in it for a while. I don't want to spoil it for you. But a lot of big stars, including Sean Penn and Tom Cruise and, oh gosh, I can't think of it. I can see his face, but I can't think of his name. Another one of the big stars of the era, as it turned out, young stars, were in that movie. Anyway, so was Ronnie Cox. He's 88. Edie McClurg, who was not in Taps, she was, however, in WKRP in Cincinnati.
1: Oh, yeah.
0: Perfectly cast as Herb Tarlick's wife. She was in Ferris Bueller's Day Off. She was the secretary.
1: He is a righteous dude.
0: She was magnificent. She was in Planes, Trains, and Automobiles. In maybe the most, I don't know, a lot of memorable scenes from that movie.
1: That was a pretty memorable one she was in.
0: Yeah, she was at the car rental desk.
1: Yes.
0: And had to withstand Steve Martin's barrage. But she had her say. She's 81 today. Andy McKay is with Roxy Music, is 80 today. Spencer Christian is 79. David Essex is noted 79. Belinda Montgomery is 76. She was in a lot of movies back in the 70s and 80s. And let's see, Martin Gore of Depeche Mode, and what else? Apparently has another, maybe that's just primarily it, still working on that. Woody Harrelson is 65 today. Won an Emmy as Woody, of course, on Cheers. Slash is 61 today. Gary Payton, Basketball Hall of Fame guard, 58. Alison Krauss, marvelous singer. Says here, country singer. I've always seen her just primarily as bluegrass, and it, you know, bleeds over, but man, what a voice. She's 55. Cara Beth Burnside is 55. Marlon Wayans is 54. Nomar Garcia-Parra, infielder in baseball, 53. Catherine.

0: Khan from Parks and Recreation is 53. Happy birthday to you. And for some reason, because you're obsessed with, you know, David Essex and Ronnie Cox. Now we're running behind schedule. It's time for the KZY Trivia Challenge, which is sponsored by Pepsi Nye Bottling.
1: Miss, your burger is served.
2: Thank you.
1: And if I may suggest a pairing, this is our finest Pepsi Zero Sugar. The sweetness of Pepsi perfectly balances the savory notes of your burger, while the citrus and carbonation elevates the taste for a truly stunning flavor profile. Bon appétit.
2: Now that is one perfect combination. If this is how the other half lives, I could get used to this. Burgers deserve Pepsi.
0: All right, so Kev, what are the rules here with the Trivia Challenge?
3: Well, basically, I'm going to ask a question, and people will call in, and the first one with the correct answer to the question will win a four-pack, an Alani four-pack, Alani energy drinks from Pepsi Nye Bottling.
0: Okay. 218-444-4955.
3: Now, today's question. In the 1600s, the English and the Dutch fought a war to control the Banda Islands and its coveted resource, which was a spice. When the war ended, the English gave the Dutch control of the islands and the spice, while the Dutch gave the English New York. What was the spice they fought over that was worth New York to the Dutch?
0: Okay.
3: What was that spice?
0: 218-444-4955. See, I would consider this considerably more difficult than my question yesterday, but
3: okay.
0: I didn't get an immediate response on it. So
3: okay. Well, this they named the war after the spice, actually.
0: They did.
3: 1600s, English and Dutch fought a war to control the Banda Islands and its coveted resource, a spice. Eventually, the English gave the Dutch control of the islands and the spice, and the Dutch gave the English New York. What was the spice at the center of this? So, we still use that spice today.
0: Sort of wonder if my phone was broken yesterday.
3: No.
0: KZY Trivia Challenge, where are you calling from?
4: The road.
0: And the answer is?
4: Cinnamon?
3: Not cinnamon.
0: Not
3: cinnamon? Cinnamon, no.
0: But you said it in a way that would imply maybe we're in the neighborhood, or
3: well, it is like cinnamon can be and is often used in beverages.
0: Okay,
3: this one often is used in a good a good holiday drink.
0: Kev doesn't even know himself, does
3: he?
0: All right,
3: I didn't know if I wanted to say holiday. What the actual drink was, but it's a holiday drink, very famous holiday around drink. The holidays. And oftentimes, this is sprinkled atop it.
0: Well, I think we need more music, apparently. I just have to remember which computer I should... Here we go. KZY Trivia Challenge, where are you calling from?
5: Bemidji.
0: Answer.
5: Is it nutmeg?
3: It's nutmeg.
0: Nutmeg.
3: The Nutmeg Wars of the 1600s, yes.
0: I don't remember much about that from the History Channel.
3: Yeah. Yeah, that probably
0: nutmeg
3: wasn't.
0: Wars.
3: Yeah, there's a lot more on World War II on the History Channel than there is on the Nutmeg Wars.
0: So then they got New York, and they've got plenty of nutmeg, my guess is, there,
3: probably,
0: too.
3: Probably, yeah. I mean, there's a win-win, as it turned out.
0: I would say so.
3: Yeah.
0: Who is this?
6: This is Ann Fleck.
0: Ann, hang on a second. We'll get some other info from you, okay?
6: All right, thanks.
0: There you go. Nutmeg, huh? Okay. 7:39. What do you use your nutmeg in, Kev?
3: Eggnog.
0: Eggnog, primarily? Yeah,
3: primarily. There's every now and then a recipe shows up that
0: I know,
3: wants
0: yeah,
3: it.
0: Yeah, I knew somebody that put a little nutmeg in their split pea soup.
3: Really?
0: Yeah.
3: Huh.
0: I don't know why, but they did. I don't find it necessary.
3: Okay.
0: 7:39 here at KZY. We're going to take a break. We'll be right back. We've got sports. We've got news. We have more on the way here at KZY.
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0: 7:42 here at KZY, and I've been thinking about maybe, you know, we need to have a theme song for today's appearances on the show. And,
13: oh, wow. Really?
12: You're very intimidating to Tom,
0: yeah,
12: apparently.
0: Yeah, clearly.
13: More like something like Come Together.
12: Yeah. Like. Nice people and people who have, you know, good warm hearts.
13: Yeah. Yeah.
12: Scare Tom.
13: Apparently.
0: Well, maybe just bring it down to earth a little bit, maybe.
13: Walked in.
0: So we were.
13: You even said that you didn't shave today. If you knew I was.
0: Well, right. No, I was. I thought about it. I thought about it, but then I reconsidered. So last week you came in here. You know, as you were building up to the event, the Women United Breakfast, and well attended, and kind of a cool deal, as it turned out.
13: Yeah, it was. It was really fun to hear from all the nonprofits in the area and the needs that they have. And I know a lot of them made connections right there that day, or within this next week, to have other volunteers, board members, that sort of thing, helping their organization. So it was a win.
0: There you go.
13: Mm-hmm. Awesome.
0: Absolutely. You know, you kind of raise an interesting point that when we think about aid for nonprofits, we're usually thinking in terms of specifically financial aid. Obviously, that's important. But there's more to it than that, too. In some cases, people need...
13: Absolutely.
0: They need volunteers for any number of things.
13: Mm-hmm. Yeah. We heard anything from board members and committee members to day of events to in-kind donations, you know, like kitchen supplies or whatever. They have different lists of things that they need. So it's not always monetary, that's for sure.
0: Right. Okay.
3: Go ahead. And if you want to help the United Way in a fun way, you can go fishing this weekend.
13: You can. Yay.
3: This is the weekend. And again, we've made it about as easy as we can make it for a tournament.
13: We really have.
3: There's no rules meeting. There's no starting gathering. You can fish any lake you want in six counties.
13: There are rules, though.
3: There are rules, yes. There are rules.
0: Well, and there are donkeys.
3: You don't have to come to a rules meeting or start off at any specific time.
13: Right.
3: You can fish any time.
0: But there are donkeys involved. That's another thing that makes it a little bit unique.
3: Yes, they just alert you that fish have been caught. 6 a.m. Saturday to 6 p.m. Sunday.
13: Right.
3: Fish as many hours as you want in there. You can fish in bass, you can fish in walleye, you can fish in both.
13: Right, you can, and speaking of, you know, donkeys, right? Fish Donkey is the app.
0: I thought she was going in a different direction there for a moment.
13: That you register on. You can also go to our website to get to that at unitedwaybemidji.org. But there's a bass side and a walleye side. You don't have to be a professional fisherman to join us. But the top three prizes on each side are guaranteed.
3: Right. Mm-hmm. And it's all catch, photo, release.
13: Mm-hmm.
3: And that's it.
13: That's it.
3: Mm-hmm.
13: Pretty fun.
3: Don't even have to come in for the award ceremony.
13: No, it's just going to be announced right here.
3: Yeah, that's right. Yeah. All you have to do is fish.
13: Right, right. Okay. So, a lot of fun.
0: Okay. Mm-hmm. And is there anything going on? Well, there isn't that, because that's this weekend, right?
13: That's this weekend, yeah.
0: All right.
13: But we got a busy week next week, too.
0: Right, exactly. Yep. Tell us about that.
13: It's Taco Fest next Thursday, so I may not.
3: Today.
13: Yes, I may not make it here next Thursday. And then our food drop was rescheduled for the 31st on Friday. So.
0: Right, yeah.
13: What's going on?
0: Yeah, and that's one of those things. And again, we're hoping for, you know, better conditions and stuff like that. Mm-hmm. But what a sad deal when you have to move something for that reason too.
13: Right, I know it. We had volunteers dropping out. And we really can't do it without them.
0: Yeah,
13: and we want to keep everybody safe too. That Thursday air was not good.
0: No. Just grotesque actually.
13: Mm-hmm.
0: So, and that's kind of in and out. So hopefully there won't be any issues this time around.
13: Yeah.
0: Anything else for us to plan for today?
13: You can save the date for August 13th. It's our wine and beer tasting.
0: Okay. Mm-hmm.
3: Sanford Center.
0: And that's a Thursday, right?
13: That is, yeah.
0: Okay.
13: Yeah.
0: Immediately came to mind because I know the Scramble is on Friday.
13: Mm-hmm. Oh, there you go.
3: Right.
0: Yeah, over at the Country Club.
3: And actually, Stuff a Bus is kind of underway and full-fledged go on Monday.
13: It is.
3: And start helping kids get a great start to the school year.
13: Right. It's our school supply drive. Yep.
0: All right. Do you have anything else to add, Danae?
13: That's enough for now.
0: That's enough for now.
3: Believe me, she's got more. I'm aware of more.
0: All right, Danae, thanks very much.
13: Thank you.
0: Appreciate it. 7:48 here at KZY Sports Notes. Kev Jackson, what's up?
3: Well, the Minnesota Lynx got Nafisa Collier back, and she, in a mere 22 minutes yesterday, put up 24 points and 10 rebounds, showed that she still got it. Of course, she was the MVP runner-up last year. So you add her to the mix with Kayla McBride and Olivia Miles, and the Lynx look really, really good. McBride had 20 points yesterday. Olivia added 13. So they're now 22-6 at the All-Star break, and the rest of the league's going, oh, good Lord, how do we beat this team?
0: Yeah, it's going to be tough. And the only thing they can count on is conflict. And I don't get that sense away. Right?
3: No.
0: I mean, I get the sense it might be the opposite thing going on.
3: Right.
0: So we'll see.
3: They'll play again Tuesday night at Target Center against Toronto. What else we got going on? Twins win last night, 10-6. Brooks Lee, 3-run homer in the fourth. He had a single and an RBI earlier, so ended up with 4 runs batted in on the night. It was his 15th homer of the season. Trevor Larnach, 2-for-4 with a leadoff homer. He drove home a total of 3 runs, scored twice. Josh Bell added 2 runs batted in. Twins are 50-53. And they are now still five games back in the Central, still 3 games out for the final wild card spot, and wrap up the series with the Guardians today at 12:10 in Cleveland, 11:30 pregame. We'll have it on the Bund Sports Radio, 104.5 KBUN plus FM 100.1 as well. Kurt Kitayama hopes to defend his title at the 3M Open, which opens this morning at TPC Twin Cities in Blaine. Kitayama won last year's tournament by a stroke after finishing atop the leaderboard at 23 under.
0: 23 under.
3: Yeah.
0: That shouldn't even be legal.
3: Toughen up the course.
0: Have they done that?
3: Probably not.
0: Have they striped the fairways with tall trees? I think that would be a good way to do it.
3: It could be. you know. Scottie Scheffler, by the way, is playing. Number one golfer in the world. So, mm-hmm. First time in this tournament, I got a text from Hoove with a picture of Scheffler. He's down there watching.
0: Oh, he is,
3: yes,
0: he?
3: Yes, he is.
0: Ha, okay.
3: And, you know, he said, I hear he's pretty good, is what Hoove said. I said, he's okay, yeah. But I bet I'm better at hitting trees than he is.
0: Well, see, now it all depends on what your purpose is.
3: That's right.
0: I've said that before.
3: Yeah.
0: I mean, you know, consider 23 under. You know, think about all this, the shots that guy could have had.
3: Right. He had spent a lot more time playing.
0: Absolutely.
3: But no, he didn't get his money's worth.
0: Wasting is what
3: right.
0: That is.
3: Yep.
0: So are you done for now?
3: I'm pretty much done.
0: It's
3: that's 7:50 what I got.
0: Here at KZY. Itasca County authorities are ruling the death of a Grand Rapids Native American woman as suspicious. The body of 37-year-old Ricky Skog was found in a ditch on July 16th. The mother of three girls went missing the day before. A traditional Ojibwe funeral service for Skog is taking place today. Meanwhile, investigators are following leads with the help of the Minnesota Bureau of Criminal Apprehension, which took part in processing the crime scene. Anyone with information about Skog's disappearance and her death are urged to contact the Itasca County Sheriff's Office. The Forest Service is working to partially reopen the Boundary Waters Canoe Area Wilderness. However, officials have not identified which areas could reopen or when a plan will be announced. The wilderness remains closed through Friday as 15 wildfires burn across Superior National Forest. Many eastern sections near the Gunflint Trail remain far from the fires. The agency says reopening cannot strain rescue resources or interfere with firefighting operations. Officials do expect that the wildfires will grow more active through the end of the week. Crews have been making progress containing several fires, but rising temperatures and steady winds are drying vegetation that will add fuel to the flames. The Forest Service says smoldering areas could begin spreading into larger surface fires. The Boundary Waters remains closed, as noted, through Friday. And firefighters from across the country are supporting suppression efforts in Superior National Forest. An ex-Minnesota legislator, Nicole Mitchell, is trying to make a political comeback. She's now running for a seat in the Woodbury City Council. Mitchell was convicted of burglary a year ago and spent 6 months of work release and is on 5 years probation. She was found guilty of breaking into her stepmother's Detroit Lakes home in 2024. Mitchell expects to be on the November ballot after filing this week for Woodbury City Council. Those are the stories we're following this morning at KZY. If you'd like more news, go to BemidjiNow.com for Kev Jackson's Daily Chat Pod and the new Community Health tab, brought to you through a partnership with the Minnesota Department of Health, North Country Community Health Services, and Beltrami County Community Health Services.
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0: It's an approach that I think we're going to... Do we have like an announcer meeting today or something? Yeah,
3: you
0: know
3: what?
0: Half
3: of them are gone, so let's say no.
0: This is the thing. Yeah, because this is the thing. You know, I mean, I'm always being, you know, for being late to meetings and stuff like mm-hmm. that, but it's like, I never know when they're actually going to happen.
3: Well, I mean, it's on the schedule. I was planning, then I realized, okay, who's gone? Dave's gone. Why? Plus,
0: it sounds to me like an ideal meeting.
3: Plus Ellen right and I have to head over to, have to head over to Big Apple Bagels, so.
0: Anyway. Sunny at 84, southwesterlies at 8 to 10 miles per hour today. Mostly clear and 61, sunny and 86 for tomorrow. South breezes notable up to about 25 or so. And there's a possibility of a shower storm activity Friday night and Saturday and Sunday. Pretty warm, 88 on Saturday, 93 on Sunday. The barometer right now, 3014, is up just a hint this morning. Southwesterly at 8, and we have 61 in downtown Bemidji. At KZY. Have you ever heard of a place called Biscuitville?
3: No, I have not.
0: You know, and it's kind of like, because we, you know, we hear about, and it's not connected with the North at all, but we hear about Waffle House.
3: Yeah.
0: And it's everywhere. If you've ever spent any time in the Deep South in particular, every exit
3: yeah.
0: has a Waffle House. Every single one. And I think they're all open 24 hours, are they not?
3: Yep, they're just...
0: So, anyway.
3: They don't even need keys.
0: So, that's... It sounds like maybe that wouldn't be a bad idea if they had locks on the doors, but just specifically, you know, applied. Down in Greensboro, North Carolina, they have a place based called Biscuitville. Okay. Biscuitville. And I've never heard of Biscuitville, and it sounds really good to me. I like the idea of it.
3: Okay.
0: But it's apparently being named the best fast food restaurant for breakfast in the U.S., which has got to, you know, really upset the Waffle House people.
3: I'm sure.
0: Biscuitville is where it's at, according to the USA Today list, anyway, for this year. And they have locations in North Carolina, South Carolina, and Virginia, and they were number one this year. They have, like, for example, elaborate breakfast sandwiches like the spicy chicken and honey biscuit, as well as sides that are apparently, according to this, yummy. And okay. They are sides such as hash browns, country gravy, and grits. That's one thing I didn't ask Danae about, if they had grits last week.
3: My guess is no.
0: At the breakfast. So anyway, so if you're ever in the neighborhood, and I've never been to the Carolinas. I've had opportunities to go. I've never been there. Virginia, I haven't been there. I've had opportunities to go, but I haven't been. So, you know, I haven't had an opportunity to check it out. But even when I was down in the South, they had you know, your Waffle House, but then they also had, you know, they also had, like, Waffle Place.
3: Oh.
0: You know what I mean?
3: Clever.
0: Waffle Location. Mm-hmm. I mean, they had other places that were not really the Waffle House, but they were trying to cash in on the...
3: Sure.
0: And what's Gladys Knight's?
3: Chicken and Waffles.
0: Chicken and Waffles.
3: Chicken and Waffles.
0: Yeah, that I really did want to check out, but I haven't yet.
3: Yeah.
0: Seven
3: two things I like.
0: How could it go wrong?
3: Yeah.
0: And Gladys Knight on top of it. 757 KZY. 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
1: From ABC News, I'm Sherry Preston. Another night of U.S. attacks on Iran, the 12th straight. This after the president threatened to strike an Iranian bridge or power plant for every ship targeted by Iran in the Strait of Hormuz. ABC's Karen Waugh.
2: Experts say deliberately targeting civilian infrastructure is a potential war crime under international law. And a second vital trade route disrupted. Iran-backed Houthis claiming strikes on two Saudi oil tankers in the Red Sea. Crude oil peaking at more than $95 a barrel Wednesday, up almost 5% from the day before. Regular gas is now averaging $4.06 a gallon.
1: Now, the president threatening, quote, major military punishment if the Iran-backed Houthi rebels attack any more ships. They say they fired on two Saudi oil tankers. First-time applications for unemployment help falling to their lowest level in decades. 187,000 people applying last week. The European Union hitting Google with a billion-dollar fine after it said the tech giant broke digital antitrust regulations in how it set up the Google Play Store and Google Search. Protests erupting in Madison, Wisconsin after a deadly encounter between police and a black man who was spotted trying to open car doors carrying a knife and then ran away.
3: Video circulating online, officers appear to be wrestling with the man on the ground before three shots are fired. The man, who has not yet been identified, later died at the hospital.
1: ABC Chief Law and Justice Correspondent Pierre Thomas. Tropical storm Bertha making landfall along the Gulf Coast. Strong winds and flooding, but it could have been worse, says ABC's Victor Okendo in New Orleans.
4: The entire Gulf Coast saw some impacts. That coastal flooding in Florida, Alabama, Mississippi. Louisiana's governor calling it a best-case scenario for the state, but still urging residents to stay prepared as we have a long hurricane season ahead.
1: There was a 5.0 earthquake in the Texas Panhandle today. A little damage, no reports of injury. 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
6: Beautiful morning here in the North Country.
7: Yes, it is.
6: 61 degrees right now.
7: Spectacular.
6: Mid-80s anticipated. Later on, sunshine. Not a lot of breeze. Very nice. Twins got a win.
7: They did.
6: That's been rare lately.
7: Mm-hmm.
6: And the Lynx continue on with, they just keep piling on at this point.
7: But right now, it's, they're a machine. The Twins did snap a four-game losing streak yesterday, 10-6 over Cleveland with Brooks Lee driving in four on a three-run homer and a single, and it was his 15th homer of the season. Trevor Larnach, 2-for-4. He had a leadoff homer. He drove home three, scored twice, and Josh Bell drove in two as well. Twins now 50-53. They're five games back in the Central. They remain three games back for the final wild card spot, and they'll wrap up the series today at 12-10. In Cleveland, 11:30 pregame. We've got it on the Bun Sports Radio 104.5 and KBUN Plus FM 100.1. And the Lynx, got Nafisa Collier back for the first time this year since her ankle surgery, and they were going to only play her a limited amount, and they did, just 22 minutes. But it didn't stop her from getting a double-double, 24 points and 10 rebounds in her season debut. Kaylin McBride added 20, Olivia Miles had 13. The Lynx are 22-6. Best record at the WNBA at the All-Star break, and we'll be back at it Tuesday at Target Center hosting Toronto. What else do we have going on? PGA Tours in Minnesota. Kurt Kitayama hopes to defend his title at the 3M Open, which opens this morning in Blaine. Kitayama won last year's tournament by one stroke. He was 23 under par. He'll be alongside Billy Horschel and Jackson Koivun in the first and second rounds. And the number one ranked golfer in the world, Scottie Scheffler, is the pre-tournament favorite. He makes his first ever appearance in the events. Meanwhile, there's a campaign going on with the Minnesota State. It's a campaign going on by a group called Make It Fair Minnesota. Advocacy campaign. They're urging the Minnesota State High School League to adopt biology-based eligibility rules for girls' sports. They are saying that it is State High School League, not the governor or legislature, that has the authority to change the bylaws. So they are advocating that The two voting reps for each school support an amendment requiring students in sex-separated sports to compete based on their biological sex at birth. I don't know how long this process takes and when it would come up for a vote, but the campaign is underway, and that is what's going on in sports.
6: All right, thanks much. Mm-hmm. 808 KZY, sunny 84 today. Weather, by the way, thanks to Beltrami Electric. Southwesterly breeze 8 to 10 today, mostly clear and 61 for the overnight tonight, sunny and 86 on Friday. Showers, thunderstorms possible Friday night, and then another very warm day with temperatures in the upper 80s with sunshine on Saturday. Right now, the barometer at 3014 has gained a bit. Southwesterly reads at 10. Relative humidity 72% and 63 now in downtown Bemidji at KZY.
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0: Ariana Grande at 95.5 KZY, and heard also from Andrew McMahon and the Wilderness. Say, coming up here in a little bit, we will have the Orton Super Quiz, an opportunity for you to win a nice medium hot stuff pizza from Orton's. And all you need to do is take a side. That's all there is to it. So that'll be coming up here in about 15, 20 minutes. Noting a warm, sunny day today, not much breeze, just absolutely gorgeous. And we have up for bids right now on a one-day auction. Again, that tree package from Nature's Edge Garden Center. It's a $2,500 value, and it is currently at $1,200 on the bidding on that. That's going to close at 7 p.m. today, 8:23.
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0: 95.5 KZY, the expectation today for sunshine and warm and not much breeze, what there is from the south-southwest today. 61 for the overnight tonight, mostly clear. Sunny 86 on Friday. Southwesterlies could be a little bit more pushy tomorrow. And we'll note that for tomorrow night, there's a pretty decent chance we could pick up some rain. Of course, never a guarantee. Things are dry. Could use it, certainly, especially since it's going to be hot and sunny after that for the weekend. Right now, southwesterlies read at 10. Relative humidity, 72%. We're at 63 in Bemidji at KZY.
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0: It's 8:34. It's Thursday. This is KZY. 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
3: 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What? No comeback?
4: I'm stumped.
2: Sunny, 84, the word today from the KZY Weather Center. Southwest winds, but not a lot. 61 for the overnight tonight. Sunday, 86 tomorrow. Southwesterlies pick up a bit. A little more pushy tomorrow, and there's a chance for a shower thunderstorm tomorrow night leading into what should be a hot and sunny weekend. Right now, the barometer 30-14. Southwesterly reads at 8, and we have 64 at KZY.
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2: All right, so it's, let's see, 64 degrees right now, and I think it's time.
7: I'm sad and blue because I can't do the boogaloo. I'm lost, I'm lost.
4: For what, Tom?
7: That's why I sing. Gimme that day.
4: Yo?
2: No, don't. It's time for the quiz, the super quiz. And you know, of course, that...
4: You were talking and then you stopped, so I don't know what you're talking about.
2: Well, we already heard from Orton's.
4: Mm-hmm.
2: So
4: that
2: kind of
4: caught
2: me off guard.
4: Oh, whoopsie daisy.
2: Well, anyway, they're the sponsors. We just have to line up a player on the air now.
4: Okay.
2: Which is okay.
4: Yeah.
2: So it's a medium hot stuff pizza from Orton's.
3: Yeah.
2: That's at stake, right?
3: It sure is.
2: All right. Mm-hmm. In fact, I think they're in the process. They've got them all waiting to go in right now.
4: Yeah.
2: Waiting for you to come pick it up fresh.
3: Tom didn't try to quiz me yesterday.
4: Really?
3: Mm-mm.
4: What's the matter, Tom?
3: Well, he gave my brain a break.
4: Well.
3: So I appreciate him for that.
2: No, I looked in her eyes. Sometimes you can look in her eyes, you know, and you kind of see, you know, a vague indication of the back of her skull. And didn't seem like the day to be giving it a go.
4: Okay, well, that apparently doesn't matter when I'm feeling that way.
3: It looks to kill, I'm telling you.
2: So anyway, if you want to play, again, we'll take it live here. But yeah, Orton's our sponsor. 218-444-4955 if you want to call and play. If you haven't won in the last 30 days, you're eligible to go for it. And all you need to do is pick a side. Kev will succeed, Kev will fail.
4: And you get it right, you win.
2: And we will reveal the topic to you. This is kind of an interesting one, I think.
4: Okay.
2: today because, you know, I'm not sure if you gave the quiz to me. I'm not sure myself on this one.
4: Hmm.
2: So we'll see what how it works out for Kev.
4: Interesting.
2: Well, you get so used to things. But we'll reveal the topic in just a moment if we get a player. 218, even if we don't. 218-444-4955. So yesterday I didn't get a call for the earlier quiz, and part of the reason I thought was the phone might be broken. So we haven't really tested it.
4: Well, it worked this morning.
2: That's right. It did work this morning.
4: Mm-hmm.
2: So
4: it's working out.
2: All right. You're on the air with the super quiz, and who is this?
8: Connie Piper.
2: All right.
4: Connie. Hi, Connie.
9: Hi, Connie.
8: Hi.
2: Connie, it seems like it's been a while since we talked to you with this quiz. Is that accurate?
8: That's accurate.
2: Okay.
4: Welcome back.
2: How did it go last time? Do you remember?
8: I won.
2: Oh, hey. All right. All right. So you've been allowing other people to win the pizza.
8: That was nice of me.
4: It was very nice of you. Yes.
2: Are you kidding? Absolutely. Well, we'll see. Yes. We'll see what happens today, Connie. Your topic is computer abbreviations.
9: Ooh.
2: Mm-hmm. So what do you think?
8: I think he'll do it.
2: You think he will?
8: He knows all about computers. Yep.
2: Okay. He knows what they look like. I guess we'll find out, won't we?
9: He's broken a few in the last month.
2: Oh, yeah.
4: That is true.
2: He goes through a lot of keyboards and that kind of stuff.
4: Oh, boy.
9: Yeah.
2: But
9: including my keyboard. I went for a vacation and came back, and my keyboard stopped working.
2: No kidding.
4: I don't think I had anything to do with that.
2: I bet he did. All right.
4: Somebody had to drink your coffee while you were gone.
2: Connie, just a reminder that you can't give him any hints. You can only give him encouragement, okay?
8: Okay.
2: There you go. All right. So, for example, if I were to say, I'm just going to give you the abbreviation, and you tell me what it means.
4: Okay.
2: How about PC?
4: That would be personal computer.
2: And that would be correct if it were a real question.
4: I really wish that would have been a real question.
2: But unfortunately for you.
4: All right.
2: So, you ready to go?
4: I guess.
2: Basic.
4: Oh, my gosh. Oh, man. I got nothing.
2: Nothing?
4: No. Took the class in college, but I don't remember.
9: I know, me too.
2: Well, that was so recent. You'd think you'd remember that. How about beginner's all-purpose symbolic instruction code?
9: That's it, right there.
2: There it is. That would be it, but that's unfortunately...
4: It was on the tip of my tongue.
2: There you go.
4: Okay.
2: Well, that's 0 for 1.
9: This is worse than medical terminology.
4: It really is.
2: Yeah. How about USB?
4: United Serial Bus.
2: Universal. Serial Bus.
4: I knew that.
2: Connie, I'm sorry. But, you know, we're still rolling here. We still have a shot. How about AI?
4: Artificial Intelligence.
2: Artificial Intelligence.
4: It is not
2: good.
4: Yay. Allen Iverson.
9: Ding!
2: All right. So, 1 out of 3. He's got to do a little better than that. We'll see. How about RAM?
4: Random access memory.
9: Ding!
2: 2 for 4. Making a comeback. Ooh.
4: All right.
2: ROM.
4: ROM?
2: Mm-hmm.
4: Do you know that one now?
9: Mm.
4: CD. It's a CD-ROM. Oh, boy.
2: Which, by the way, is a term I haven't heard for a while.
4: Yeah, no. They don't do that anymore. I don't know. Mm. Recorded something memory.
9: Operating, maybe?
2: No, still wrong. That is read-only memory.
9: Read-only memory.
4: Yeah.
2: Well, all right. So he's got to get the rest of them.
8: Okay.
4: Very tough.
2: All right. Here we go. That was in honor of E.D. McClurg's birthday, by the way. All right. How do we keep him alive here?
4: I don't know if you can.
2: Which is not a question I ask very often,
4: no.
2: By the way.
8: No.
2: How about CPU?
4: Computer Processing Unit.
8: Yay. Yes.
2: Feeling confident about that?
4: Mm-hmm. Yeah.
8: Yes.
4: What?
8: Oh, no.
9: Central Processing Unit.
2: It is, Central Processing Unit, yes.
8: Oh.
2: Golly, I'm sorry.
4: Did you know that?
8: It's all
9: after
8: right.
9: You said computer, I thought maybe it was central one. Because I can see him going for the buzzer.
4: Yeah, I know.
2: Yeah, well,
4: I was afraid of that.
2: So great. You knew that was it, huh?
10: Change.
2: Well, Connie, I'm sorry, but you can call again as early as tomorrow. Nell won't be here, but Kev is expected to be.
8: Okay.
2: All right.
4: Maybe. There you go. Maybe I will.
2: Yeah,
4: maybe
2: I said expected. I won't. Expected.
4: All right.
2: Well, that didn't last long.
4: Nope.
9: Ooh. Kev, can I borrow a 20 for my parking ticket?
4: Oh, you know, it's
2: all right.
4: It's all there for a good cause. So.
2: GIGO, that's GIGO. What does that stand for?
4: GIGO?
2: Yeah. That's how we approach our gig here, actually.
9: GIGO.
2: Uh-huh. That is correct. You get no credit for that, though.
4: Darn it. It's nothing.
2: It's actually garbage in, garbage out.
9: Oh.
2: Yeah, considered a computer term for some
4: reason.
2: That's
4: a computer term, isn't it?
2: Okay. Apparently so.
9: Yeah, more garbage in than out.
2: How about LAN?
4: LAN?
2: Uh-huh.
4: I've seen it.
9: Mm-hmm.
4: Mm-hmm.
9: Something network.
4: Yep. A land access network.
2: Local area network.
4: Oh. What is your land, your local area network?
2: And DOS.
4: Oh, man.
2: Another term we don't use very often anymore.
4: Nope. It's a pre-Windows language. I don't know what it stands for.
9: DOS, DOS,
2: mm-hmm.
9: Data Operating System, something like that.
2: Disk Operating System.
4: I was thinking dumb old stuff was what I was thinking. But
2: you need
9: double stuffed Oreos?
2: I think you need you need a refresher course is what I'm thinking.
4: Oh, yeah. I can use this stuff. I just don't know what it's called.
2: As I said,
9: you know,
2: as I said to Connie, he knows what they look like.
9: Since we have cell phones, we have everybody's number programmed in there. I bet if you tried to rattle off somebody's phone number, you couldn't remember that either.
4: Oh, no.
9: We're so used to training our brains to one way.
2: No, absolutely. Yeah, and that's unfortunate because there again, I mean, if you commit it, you know, and you save it,
9: mm-hmm.
2: then you have no reason to ever know it again.
9: Right.
4: Mm-hmm.
2: I ran into a jam one time. For that very reason, as many years ago. But, I had something on speed dial, and I couldn't access it, and I needed to call somebody, like, really, really, really bad. It's like, no. And then was unlisted, and what was that?
4: Yeah, if I needed to know my kids' numbers, nope.
9: Mm-hmm.
2: Massachusetts senators are proposing the new fun agenda. Yes.
4: Uh-huh.
2: It's a series of policy changes that are designed to boost nightlife, entertainment, and outdoor recreation in Massachusetts.
4: Okay.
2: For example, allowing happy hour, extending last call, making public drinking districts permanent.
4: Okay.
2: Yeah. It also suggests capping the resale price of concert tickets to make them more affordable. As well as offering micro grants to help artists and performers host gigs and stuff like that. So they're calling it the fun agenda.
4: So I'm assuming they have, like, you get a license for an outdoor event and you can wander around with a drink in your hand in the streets, and they want to make those areas permanent instead of just licensed for special events. I don't know.
2: Yeah, I don't know. Well, Las Vegas has that, right?
4: Yeah.
2: I mean, you know.
4: I don't think it's licensed. I just think it is in Vegas.
2: No, I think you're right. I think it's a law. I think it's okay to do that. Yeah. GLP-1 weight loss drugs apparently saving companies money. A new study shows that those on those weight loss drugs took 17% fewer long-term sick leave days than people who didn't use those medications.
4: Hmm.
2: That's interesting. Study by the National Bureau of Economic Research shows a reduction in sick time used has led to savings for companies equal to 1.3% to 1.5% of an employee's salary. The study used a 30-day absence to define long-term sick leave. 30 days.
9: Wow.
2: Yeah.
4: Mm-hmm.
2: That's rare. Aren't too many of us who have that.
4: No.
10: But anyway. Hmm.
4: So it's helping, they say.
10: That's what they say.
4: Okay.
9: That's a good thing.
10: Yeah. Well, it is. You know, the thing is, they aren't free, right?
4: No, they not even close. Nope.
10: So there's a trade-off there. It's 8:51, and there's been, I don't know, there's been a little bit of a pushing incident on our tree package at this point, but yeah, right now we're at $1,200.
4: No.
10: 14. 14. Hang on. Yeah. Hang on. I'm just refreshing my page. $1,400.
9: Yep.
10: All right.
4: It's $2,500 value.
10: Yeah.
9: Yep. So, what basically, if you are the high bidder tonight at 7, that's the cutoff for the bidding, then you can take that certificate down to Nature's Edge and buy yourself some trees.
10: Yeah.
9: So, and that's what it is from the
10: They have them there.
9: Yeah. You get yourself some trees, you bring them home, you plant them, take care of them, because there's no delivery, no extra maintenance. It's just buying yourself some trees and
10: Yeah, I've never had anybody, to this day, I've never had anybody put in a tree for me, so that's not a big deal.
9: Right.
10: Mm-hmm. You know, just do it.
4: And that's Nature's Edge.
10: Dig the hole, you fill it with water, you let it soak down. Sometimes I do it twice.
9: Mm-hmm.
4: Nature's Edge has high standards. Their stuff is usually really good.
9: Mm-hmm.
4: So,
9: and if you do have any questions, they're super helpful.
4: Yes.
9: Very knowledgeable.
10: So I do have a few trees that are at a 45-degree angle from the moment I plant them. There's that problem. But
4: yeah.
10: That's all right. They'll figure it out.
9: Yeah. Sure.
10: Trees will figure it out. You know, they know what, they know what direction is up.
4: Generally.
10: Sometimes I don't, interestingly enough.
4: Mm-hmm.
10: Anything else to tell us about?
9: We still have a crazy day sale going on.
10: What?
9: Yeah. Today
10: That's legitimately crazy.
9: Right.
10: With a K and a backwards R.
9: We went over this yesterday, Tom. There's no K and no backwards R.
4: It's just savings.
9: He's really upset about that.
4: I know. It's very that he loves that.
10: How crazy can it be?
9: It's super crazy.
10: All right.
4: Well, you were questioning it this morning. You were so amazed at the prices on some of these things.
10: That's true. That's true.
4: Well, you know it's crazy.
10: Yeah.
9: So that goes until tomorrow night at midnight, by the way.
4: Okay.
9: While they last.
4: While they last.
10: Mm-hmm. All right. Thanks, gang.
4: Yeah.
10: 8:53 KZY. Today.

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2: Sunny and warmer today, but still not humid. Our high today right around 83 with wind out of the southwest at around 5 to 15. Tonight, clear. 62 tomorrow, sunshine 87. By the weekend, warm and a little more humid with highs in the upper 80s to low 90s. 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

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Should be out relatively soon.

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13: I'm meteorologist Rodney Price, studying a mostly sunny but hazy with wildfire smoke aloft, highs in the mid-80s and light southwest winds. Overnight, mostly clear, lower 60s. Mid-80s again for Friday with sunny skies. It will be breezy. Some storm chances for Friday night. Great jobs, great schools, great neighbors. Worthington, Minnesota, it's worth a look. It's 66 at our studios.
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0: 95.5 KZY, that's Stevie Nicks, Tom Petty, together, of course, Stop Dragging My Heart Around. Well, we've got ourselves a warm, a beautiful summer day today. Looks like we'll get into the slightly hotter category for the weekend, but, you know, it's still July for a little while longer. I want to note that tree package that's up for bids today, the Nature's Edge Garden Center, $2,500 tree package is up to $1,400 now on the bidding. That's going to be open until 7 o'clock. But, yeah, so I expect still will be some movement on that, perhaps you. This is maybe get a couple of friends together and think about that. 95.5 KZY, Tame Impala, come up.
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2: I'm meteorologist Rodney Price, sunny to mostly sunny but hazy with wildfire smoke aloft. Highs in the mid-80s and light southwest winds. Overnight mostly clear, lower 60s. Mid-80s again for Friday with sunny skies. It will be breezy. Some storm chances for Friday night. Great jobs, great schools, great neighbors. Worthington, Minnesota, it's worth a look. Right now, it's 67.

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And we've got so much to do, so little time, so let's get rolling. I got Ava Max, Bebe Rexha, Bruno Mars, and the Plain White Tees all on the way.

0: Pretty sure I've told the story about hearing the Plain White Tees, the first song I heard in basic training after about like 4 or 5 weeks of not hearing anything. And I got to talk to a friend of mine recently, and we started talking about another song as well. It's KZY 95.5. It's one of my favorite questions to ask military people is like, when you went through basic training, do you remember just like not hearing music for like a while and then all of a sudden hearing music and it was like the gift of the gods or something crazy like that? And a buddy of mine goes, actually, yes, because he's a musician. He went on to become an Air Force. He was an Air Force guy, and then he got out, and now he's just a touring little band dude. He's nothing major, but he was like, I still play the song on guitar of the first song. It was a Led Zeppelin song. He's like, it was the first song my drill sergeant played for us in basic training. I was like, dude, that's pretty cool.
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0: Got a couple bear stories for you today, starting off with the bear that climbed a light pole. There's not a joke with that. That's exactly what it did. KZY 95.5, there was a bear that decided he was going to go to the top of this light pole for no apparent reason, and he stayed up there. Now, unfortunately, he did die. He electrocuted himself. They weren't able to shut the power off before he did. But, I mean, he was a big old bear on one of them big wood poles, and it's not like it's got the climbing rungs either. This bear had to, how he got on top of it without electrocuting himself first is kind of insane. He only electrocuted himself as he was trying to get down. He just got bored of being up there.
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0: Today's honest and yesterday's coolest. It's KZY 95.5. I was driving into work today and I saw the perfect moment that says, okay, that's going to be me and my girl when I'm 75. This I was coming up to one of the yellow lights here in town, and as I was, there's this guy that has to, he hits the brakes because his wife is like screaming at him, it's a yellow light. I could see her doing that. And as his car lurches to that stop, it rolls back a little bit. You could just see him just like the sigh of exasperation. He's like, I saw the light. You didn't need to scream 20 feet back. All right. I felt so much for that 75-year-old man. I was like, that's going to be me one day.
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1: up north weather. I'm meteorologist Rodney Price, sunny to mostly sunny but hazy with wildfire smoke aloft. Highs in the mid-80s and light southwest winds. Overnight mostly clear, lower 60s. Mid-80s again for Friday with sunny skies. It will be breezy. Some storm chances for Friday night. Great jobs, great schools, great neighbors. Worthington, Minnesota, it's worth a look. Currently 71 degrees.

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My dad does that. He's an over-the-road truck driver. He loves listening to the Midday Show, even though he's a bigger fan of my girl Donnell. She's on 3 to 7. 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

0: 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And Cinderella Snapped here on the KZY95.5 Midday Show. When I first moved away, I was no longer under somebody's radio show. I wasn't producing for anybody. I was finally my own man. The song had come out. It was a straight-up banger. And I was sitting back thinking about sitting behind the console for the first time, getting ready to come out of the song and talk about it. And I was just like, man, I can't believe where I've made it in my career. Shout out to Jax, man. That was a great throwback for me.
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2: 95.5 KZY, we are here at Big Apple Bagels. It's supposed to be Kevin Nell, but Nell is just too busy talking to the animals. How many are you going to go home with?
3: Nine. I'll take nine.
2: Okay. All right. For those of you in the Nell household, get ready. Nine animals are coming your way. All right. We got Stacy here. She's the owner of Big Apple Bagels. Okay. So we have animals here because you're celebrating and working with Great River Rescue today. So tell us a little bit about that.
4: Yeah. So when we first purchased Big Apple Bagels, it was in the midst of COVID. We were unable to really do much of anything. So everything kind of got pushed off. So now we have our basically grand reopening, grand, you know, just celebration. And in doing so, we wanted to do a fundraiser. And of course, it's near and dear to my heart. So I got a hold of Marina at Great River Rescue. And we are doing 10% of all of our sales for today is going directly to Great River Rescue. And then if you do bring in a bag of dog or cat food, you get the option of 3 mini muffins or a fountain drink for free.
2: Okay, so 10% off, or 10% of the proceeds today are going to Great River Rescue, and you get free stuff if you bring in pet food, which is awesome. What is it about the animals that you like?
4: So honestly, I grew up on 400 acres. I've always been an animal lover, always been an animal person, and so to make it a little more personal, earlier this year in April, when we were kind of going through the works of what we needed to do to get this to happen this summer and trying to decide what we were having happen, I ended up very suddenly losing two of my dogs within 3 weeks of each other. And we had three dogs, and they are my babies. I treat them like my babies. They live like my babies. So it was very, very near and dear to my heart. So in that moment, I was like, nope, I know it's a calling. I know what we need to do. So I got a hold of Marina, and this is the route we went immediately. So.
2: Okay, and you're open till what time today?
4: 7 to 4 today during the week, all week long, 8 to 2 weekends. But today, come out till 4 o'clock, and we'll rock and roll.
2: Okay. What do we know about this lovely, friendly pet down there?
3: Wookie is absolutely adorable. He wags his tail every single time you walk past him. He is not available, as we all wish he was, but absolutely adorable and loving, and I'm sure he is a great friend to all of the animals over at the shelter.
2: Well, come and see us. We're going to be here till 1. Come see Stacy and her crew. They're going to be here till 4. We've got pets. We've got people from Great River Rescue. You can find out all about it, and you can help a great cause. We're here at Big Apple Bagels, Paul Bunyan Drive Northwest. 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I'm Kev on KZY.
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My friends Kevin Nell are out at Big Apple Bagels. 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And by the way, grab yourself some bagels. 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

0: 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Time for my other bear story here on KZY95.5. Apparently over in Tennessee, a bear wanted to go shopping, but nobody else wanted to let him go shopping. Bear chased several people across a parking lot over in Gatlinburg. People were trying to scramble. Some people just like jumped into a random vehicle. They're like, I'm in with you now. I don't care where we're going. And they say he was chasing people. I think he was just trying to get away. He wasn't happy with all the deals there because it was like some little like shopping mall that he was in. And he wasn't hurting anybody. But it was just funny to watch people react. As if you could really get away from a bear. We've talked about earlier, they found out that they can actually climb light poles now.
1: Man, I love this place. I've been surfing here since I was a kid. Now, seeing my grandson out on the water, it means everything to me. Watching him and taking in the blue waves, the sea breeze, the blurry horizon.
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6: Kevin Ella on 95.5 KZY. We are once again here at Big Apple Bagels. We're going to be here till about 1 o'clock today. They're going to be here till 4 o'clock today. And Stacy, you are helping Great River Rescue. Tell us about it.
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7: 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We have the Shockwave, the Sunset, the Dragon Drop, Blue Lagoon, and Berry Blitz. So there's several flavors you can get a hold of and get yourself a pick-me-up in the middle of the day. But then not only that, you know, for the summer, we like to push a lot of our, we have our smoothies, we have our Italian sodas, lemonades, all kinds of stuff like that. We have our iced coffee drinks, our espressos are kind of like the blended coffee drinks. But we also have our regular specials for our muffins. We have specialty muffins. Our peach cobbler right now is kind of our running go for now. Next month's going to be cranberry orange. 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So last year we were 2025 Best of Bemidji for sandwiches. Mm. So we want to defend that title. So come on back and come in and check out what we have to offer there.
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7: 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And then you can customize them. So, I mean, who wouldn't try a different cream cheese? We have 10 different cream cheeses to choose from. Okay. So throw one of those on there and see how it goes.
6: Come and experiment with your bagel sandwich. 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
7: Thank you so much.
6: 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And here we are live on KZY.
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9: I'm meteorologist Rodney Price, sunny to mostly sunny but hazy with wildfire smoke aloft, highs in the mid-80s and light southwest winds, overnight mostly clear, lower 60s, mid-80s again for Friday with sunny skies, it will be breezy, some storm chances for Friday night. Great jobs, great schools, great neighbors. Worthington, Minnesota, it's worth a look. Currently 74 degrees.

Big Apple Bagels is the place to be. Go out and see my friends Kev and Donnell. They're going to be out there till 1 p.m. today. Grab some good bagels, take back to the office. You'll be the hero, and you'll get to meet some of the best personalities here in

0: I'm going to head back down to Indiana on Friday as soon as I get out of the show, and so I'm not going to be able to get over to the Nature Discovery table over at the Lake Bemidji State Park. And I think this week is actually going to be an awesome week to see it because they're going to be doing hide tanning. They're going to talk about animal hides, how they're prepared and used, with tactile items to explore. I think it's really cool. All these different discovery tables have been some of my favorite events to go to. I've learned so much about the area, different insects, different birds, and they do them roughly every Friday. And if you want to go, it's going to be from 2:30 to 3:30 over at the State Park right as you go in. Do me a solid, though, if they ask you how you heard about it, tell them KZY 95.5 sent you.
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2: 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We are actually right out in front of Big Apple Bagels on a sunny summer day. Nell and Kev. And Nell, we're here to help. Well, Big Apple Bagels is here to help Great River Rescue today. So you've got, and you've been talking to the folks over there. What are some of the things going on at Great River right now that they need help with?
28: Well, ultimately, they really need help. They have a big wish list of things and items that they need for the animals over there. Of course, pet food is always welcome. They need wet and dry food for both dogs, puppies, cats, and kittens. Dog and cat toys, laundry detergent for cleaning, dish soap, of course, cats and dog treats, soft and crunchy, because you never know if they could, you know, get through the crunchy ones. Pet supplies, office supplies as well. And then one big thing, of course, is needing the help. Volunteers. They're always looking for volunteers and also people to help adopt, foster, or even adopt the animals. So that's the main goal here, right, is to get the animals over there adopted and into their forever homes. That's ultimately what we're all here for. If you want to help volunteer, there are so many great ways to do that. You can volunteer, socialize with the animals, help walk the dogs, even help with cleaning the kennels, doing the laundry. They also hold many events over there as well that they could use help with. And even just donating some pet food or even cash donations too always goes a long way as well.
2: Okay. Well, you know that we've had Marina in with some dogs. We've gone over there and checked out the cats, and it's like every time we want to go home with an animal.
28: Oh, I know. It's difficult. I mean, you instantly get attached, and even just looking at the pictures through their Facebook posts and on their websites, you get connected through just through the description of bring home this little furball today and make them part of your family, and they just capture the best parts of the animals. And it's really hard. We used to have them come into the office all the time and visit with us, and I wanted to have an office pet, but I got turned down.
2: Who said no?
28: Well, nobody wanted to help take care of the bathroom breaks, so there's that. And I've, honestly, if I could, I would probably take one of every pet home with me, but I don't think that would work.
2: Yeah, I'd love to hear some of the other people in your house's opinion on that. All right, so come on down. You can help by buying food and drink here at Big Apple Bagels. 10% of everything today is going to them. Plus, if you bring some pet food that they need, you get free stuff.
28: Absolutely. Bring a bag of pet food. You get some free goodies inside in Big Apple Bagels. Just let them know that you brought in some pet food. And then if you give a donation, they also have some very informative flyers here for you. If you have any questions, they're here to answer those. And some free cat treats as well. If you stop by, you can sign up for different things and sign up to win some things as well. So just come out and grab some Big Apple Bagels. Their mini muffins look delicious.
2: They do. Are you going to bring some to the station?
28: Yes, I might not share, but again, 10% of the sales today goes to help Great River Rescue.
2: Well, we could charge the bosses, and then we can all have them. All right, so the bosses are going to buy us some mini muffins. We're hanging out here, Big Apple Bagel, till 1. You can come here anytime between now and 4 and help the cause, have a great lunch, and even maybe buy an early supper. 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
4: From ABC News, I'm Michelle Franzen. Water rescues continuing in West Virginia following severe flooding earlier this week with bridges washed out and homes and businesses inundated. Officials say two people are still unaccounted for. And as floodwaters recede, residents are assessing the damage. In Weston, Aiden Anderson and his friends started to clean up mud and debris with a truck and heavy equipment.
5: All we've been doing is just helping clean up all the mud because it's just caked to the ground. And thank God we had a side-by-side on the back and the trailer with a scoop on it.
4: Residents in North Carolina and Virginia bracing for more rain, and flood alerts remain in place. More from ABC News meteorologist Leslie Lopez in Raleigh.
10: The expectation is almost the entire state of North Carolina under a flood watch for good reason. Heavy amounts of rain will continue for days. This is going to continue at least through Friday before there's a substantial break, and then more rain on the way as we're looking toward Saturday.
4: The man who killed Democratic Minnesota lawmaker Melissa Hortman has been sentenced to 2 life terms plus 40 years in prison. Along the Gulf Coast, remnants of Bertha continue to trigger flooding and power outages. The U.S. continues strikes targeting Iranian defense systems, and Iran is widening the conflict in the region with proxies in Yemen targeting several ships in the Red Sea. And a day after the U.S. and Saudi Arabia's energy leaders signed off on a civilian nuclear deal, President Trump clarifying that it's contingent on Saudi Arabia normalizing relations with Israel under the Abraham Accords. Here's White House Press Secretary Caroline Levitt.
12: Yes, this deal with Saudi Arabia, the energy deal, is contingent on this condition as far as the president is concerned. So we'll continue to talk with our Saudi counterparts to get the deal finalized and hopefully see them joining the Abraham Accords very soon.
4: The Saudis in the past have called for recognition of a Palestinian state first before they would normalize relations with Israel. You're listening to ABC News.
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17: Itasca County authorities are ruling the death of a Grand Rapids Native American woman as suspicious. The body of 37-year-old Ricky Skog was found in a ditch on July 16th. The mother of three girls went missing the day before. A traditional Ojibwe funeral service for Skog is taking place today. Meanwhile, investigators are following leads with the help of the Minnesota Bureau of Criminal Apprehension, which took part in processing the crime scene. Anyone with information about Skog's disappearance and her death are urged to contact the Itasca County Sheriff's Office. The Forest Service is working to partially reopen the Boundary Waters Canoe Area Wilderness. However, officials have not identified which areas could reopen or when a plan will be announced. The wilderness remains closed through Friday as 15 wildfires burn across Superior National Forest. Many eastern sections near the Gunflint Trail remain far from the fires. The agency says that reopening cannot strain rescue resources or interfere with firefighting operations. Officials do expect that the wildfires will grow more active through the end of the week. Crews have been making progress containing several fires, but rising temperatures and steady winds are drying vegetation that will add fuel to the flames. The Forest Service says smoldering areas could begin spreading into larger surface fires. The Boundary Waters remains closed, as noted, through Friday. And firefighters from across the country are supporting suppression efforts in Superior National Forest. An ex-Minnesota legislator, Nicole Mitchell, is trying to make a political comeback. She's now running for a seat in the Woodbury City Council. Mitchell was convicted of burglary a year ago and spent 6 months of work release and is on 5 years probation. She was found guilty of breaking into her stepmother's Detroit Lakes home in 2024. Mitchell expects to be on the November ballot after filing this week for Woodbury City Council. Now you're up to date. For more news, visit BemidjiNow.com, and you can also select the brand new Community Health tab brought to you through a partnership with the Minnesota Department of Health, North Country Community Health Services, and Beltrami County Community Health Services.
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2: Good afternoon with the Check on Sports. I'm Kev. Minnesota Lynx saw the return of their star player, Nafisa Collier. She's been out all year until yesterday, recovering from ankle surgery. And when she got back in, she only played 22 minutes, more than enough to score 24 points and pull down 10 rebounds, a double-double in her first game back. And the Lynx win 86-76 over Seattle. Kayla McBride added 20. Olivia Miles had 13. The Lynx are 22-6 at the All-Star break, and they're only going to be better as Nafisa gets more minutes coming out of the All-Star break, which will their first game out of the All-Star break will be Tuesday night at Target Center against Toronto. Fans of both the Timberwolves and Lynx will get a chance to buy some new souvenirs for their collections. The team is holding a locker room liquidation sale today, 9 until 4, the first floor of Mayo Clinic Square. They'll get a chance to purchase discounted merchandise, including some autographed items and team-issued gear. All proceeds benefit the Minnesota Fast Break Foundation. Twins snapped their four-game losing streak with a 10-6 win over Cleveland last night. Brooks Lee had a three-run homer in the fourth, his 15th home run of the season. He also drove home a run in the third on a single. Trevor Larnach was 2-for-4 with a leadoff homer of the game, and he drove home a total of three, scored twice. First baseman Josh Bell drove in two as well. The Twins now 50-53 on the season, still five games out of first and three out of the final wild card spot. They will try to split the four-game series with the Guardians today. First pitch of the final game is 12:10, pregame at 11:30 on KBUN Sports Radio 104.5 and KBUN Plus FM 100.1. Kirk Kitayama hopes to defend his title at the 3M Open, which opens this morning at the TPC Twin Cities course in Blaine. He won last year's tournament by one stroke after finishing atop the leaderboard at 23 under. He'll be alongside Billy Horschel and Jackson Koivum for the first and second rounds. The number one ranked golfer in the world, Scottie Scheffler, is the pre-tourney favorite as he makes his first ever appearance at the event, which is pretty cool. And finally in sports, a new statewide advocacy campaign is urging the Minnesota State High School League to adopt biology-based eligibility rules for girls' sports. The Make It Fair Minnesota campaign says the league, not the governor or legislature, has the authority to change its bylaws. Organizers are asking the two voting representatives from each of the league's 509 member schools to support an amendment requiring students in sex-separated sports to compete based on their biological sex at birth. The campaign says its goal is to preserve girls' athletics and educate the public about how Minnesota State High School League bylaw changes are made. With a check on sports, I'm Kev.
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6: I'm meteorologist Rodney Price, setting to mostly sunny but hazy with wildfire smoke aloft, highs in the mid-80s and light southwest winds. Overnight, mostly clear, lower 60s. Mid-80s again for Friday with sunny skies. It will be breezy. Some storm chances for Friday night. Great jobs, great schools, great neighbors. Worthington, Minnesota. It's worth a look. Right now, it's 76.

0: The world is closer to creating a supervillain than a superhero, if you will. Safety for KZY 95.5, Japanese engineers have developed a wearable robotic tail. Now, it's meant to help people maintain balance, but how long till we add spikes to it? How long till we add a battle axe to it? And then you got people running around attacking each other, and it's going to have to get a little bit of regulation on those robotic tails. They were saying that older people were starting to hunch over, and so they added the tail, which not only helps improve their balance, but actually maintains their posture, which is actually kind of cool. But I don't know. I kind of want to know if they're going to be able to take on Spider-Man at this point.
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5: 95.5 KZY, we are live at Big Apple Bagels. Kevin Nell, and I'm actually sliding over here to talk to Marina of Great River Rescue. Marina, how's it going?
6: Very well, Kev. Thank you very much for asking. Good to see you.
5: It's good to see you, too, and it's good to see, you know, we got, well, one animal here. We love it when the animals come out, of course. What's going on at Great River Rescue right now?
6: Oh, we've got lots of cats and dogs available for adoption. Yeah, we got lots of kittens. We're kind of overrun with them right now. In fact, so overrun that we've got a buy one, get one special. Yes, so kittens do... They can do better sometimes in pairs. We would like them to go into a home with another cat or be adopted as, you know, two kittens. So that's really fun seeing those adoptions taking place. And we've got a lot of dogs right now. We've got some puppies. We've got some little 9-week-old puppies. We've got some 4-month-old puppies. We've got some adults. We've got some older dogs. So, yeah, we just run the gamut from anything that you could want, we have got. So, yeah.
5: Talk to me a little bit about the process a person goes through if they decide, you know what, I'm thinking I might want a pet.
6: Yeah, so the first thing to do is go onto our website, greatriverrescue.com, and there's a little blue book now button, and you can press that and you'll get a calendar and you can make an appointment at a time that works well for you. And then when you make that appointment, we send you the link to the adoption application. And you can fill that in. And then you don't have to, you know, commit to whichever animal at that time that you want to adopt or anything. But also on our website, there's the listing of all the adoptable cats, all the adoptable dogs. So, yeah, you just come and visit. If you've got existing dogs in the home, you do need to do a meet and greet with them if you want to look at any dogs. Not with cats, but for dogs. Yeah, so it's fun. We have about 5 appointments every day. They're hour-long appointments, and it really does help to have an appointment so we can make sure that we've got, we can give you the full attention that you want. Sometimes we can help people walking in, but we are typically booked with back-to-back appointments, so it's best to make an appointment if you can. So, yeah.
5: And Big Apple Bagels said, hey, we want to help you. And you said, sure.
6: Absolutely. Yes, we are always up for anything that the community wants to do to help support us, spread the word, get people into Big Apple Bagels, get some great lunch or breakfast earlier, get some lunch, drinks. They've got some, they have some new drinks here now, I understand. So, and of course, those little, the, my weakness is those little bite-sized muffin things. It's, yeah, I they're so good. That dozen that you can get, yeah. But yeah, we've got a lot going on here. Having a great time, great day. If anybody like brings a bag of dog food or cat food, there's a special in Big Apple Bagels, and so they support us, and then they support the local business, and they support us. It's just a great full circle.
5: Full circle. It's a beautiful day to be out here. Again, Big Apple Bagels supporting Great River Rescue today until they close at 4. 10% off or 10% on everything they sell today will go to Great River Rescue. Again, you bring in the free pet food or the pet food and you get free stuff. And you get to talk to Marina and find out about how you can get a pet.
6: That's right. And you also get to pet Wookie because he's the official Great River Rescue ambassador. He's here. He's like your best meter and greeter ever. He's the best boy ever. So he's a golden retriever. He loves all of the kids. So if you've got some kids, bring them down, visit with him. So, we've also got all kinds of things going on at the shelter as well. Other than adoptions, we have our Great Dog Run. That's our 2-acre area that we had fenced in last year. People, the community can rent that area. And today we've got somebody who they've made some benches for us. So those are going to be delivered. So we're very grateful. Very excited about that. We're looking forward to getting those benches delivered. And we'd also love to have some kind of gazebo-y kind of thing built so that we'll have some shade down there. Because, of course, you know, everybody was affected by the storm last year. We were affected also. We lost many, many trees. And so what was supposed to be this nice shady run area is now this kind of hot, sunny area, and so we need to build some shade. We don't want to wait for the trees to grow to provide that, so we're looking for some people to coordinate building some kind of shady picnic area, gazebo kind of building for us. That would be fantastic. We're putting together these volunteer cohorts so that people can, you know, have a group of people that they work with for things needed at the shelter, such as, you know, carpentry work, building things for us. Weeding is something that we really need help with right now as well. The dog runs are getting a little bit overrun with weeds. We did have somebody come and did a fantastic job. The dog quarantine area is weedless right now. No grass growing in there. That's perfect. That's how we like it. We've still got 3 dog runs that need completing. So, but yeah, there's lots of things going on. We're also looking for people to be meeters and greeters for when people come into the shelter, having somebody sitting there seeing where they would, you know, what kind of help is that they would, that they're needing. That's a volunteer position, just the afternoons when we're open, of course. And we're also looking for some front desk employees, office administrator. We've got that out as an application right now. And also some animal care team members. We're still looking for especially a dedicated weekend person. So if anybody wants to work weekends regularly, they can go onto our Facebook page, or they can go onto Indeed and find those positions. So yeah, lots going on. Busy, busy.
5: Lots going on. So if you want to help out in any of those things or want a pet, come and see Tammy, Marina, and Wookie here from Great River Rescue. Come say hi to Nell and Kev, and say hi to Stacy and the crew. And I suppose you can say hi to Phil and over there on Q107 as well. We're hanging out here on 95.5 KZY.
7: Ah, Minnesota summer. The sun, when it's not too hot. The wildlife. Ouch. And the unexpected. 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
1: 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All right, that's not true at all. There's a whole LeBron thing going on right now because he's, I don't think it's free agency. I don't follow enough basketball to care. But apparently the Miami Heat posted on a YouTube live stream that he was coming to play for them. And everybody's like, no, he's not. So everybody's kind of been memeing the heck out of the Miami Heat right now. And so everybody's been posting their photos of LeBron James working for them. Even the Winnipeg Jets got in on it. Like, when you know that hockey's ragging on you, you know you've done messed up just a bit.
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11: I mean, it becomes more of a personal thing to an extent, because we definitely, it's very near and dear to our hearts. And what they do is very important. We're animal lovers in my household, in my family. You know, we had some incidences in April where we lost two of our very, very close dogs to us, and it was just something really special we wanted to try and help them out with. And so that's what made us, it was a calling, we needed to do something. So
10: and if you want to help, you're getting great food, because they are 2025 best of the best in sandwiches. Okay, and they're nominated for even more this year, so you're getting good stuff.
11: Yes, absolutely. I mean, you can't go wrong. We've got some new drinks coming out, too. So those are rolled out right now. We've got our Babs Boost drinks. Those are made with Monster Energy drinks. So all cut, six different kinds you can get. You can also create your own. 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You could create your own if you wanted. 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So, yeah. And all the Monster Energy drinks are the Ultra Zero. And And yeah, so we've got those. 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
10: Mm-hmm. Well, if people want to take advantage of that and they want to help Great River Rescue, you're open till 4 today. 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
10: 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All right, come and see Stacy and her crew at Big Apple Bagels and help Great River Rescue. 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We are, again, live here at Big Apple Bagels, Paul Bunyan Drive Northwest, Bemidji on 95.5 KZY.
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12: I'm meteorologist Rodney Price, studying to mostly sunny but hazy with wildfire smoke aloft. Highs in the mid-80s and light southwest winds. Overnight, mostly clear, lower 60s. Mid-80s again for Friday. With sunny skies, it will be breezy. Some storm chances for Friday night. Great jobs, great schools, great neighbors. Worthington, Minnesota, it's worth a look. It's 78 at our studios.

You're probably at the end of your lunch break, but you know what? You treat yourself to a good bagel, and Big Apple Bagels, I'm telling you, I had one earlier. It's the best, and my friends Kevin and Donnell are out there. You can go check them out. They'll be there for a little while longer. Stop by and tell them, hey, look, I love listening to KZY 95.5. Easy.

Gotta sweat that. 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

0: gotta swing back. 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The man was caught in a Chevy Malibu doing 75 miles per hour in a 45, and he led the police on a chase. Now, here's the thing. He eventually decided he was going to stop. He didn't want to drive anymore, and he goes and throws himself off of a bridge trying to get away. Our shirtless daredevil was promptly caught. They actually had a team watching the waterways, and they picked him up from there. That's our Dirtbag of the Day here on KZY 95.5.
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8: 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We are live at Big Apple Bagels, where they are celebrating and helping Great River Rescue today. Stacy, who are these fine citizens with you?
9: Yes. So we have here my daughter, Amelia, who is 8 years old, and my son, Gus, who is 6 years old. And they both help as well within the bagel shop and do some work. And they also like to tell us what to do on the side.
8: Okay. So what's your specialty?
10: Don't know.
9: What do you do best for work?
10: I like till.
9: You like to run the till. Yep.
8: What do you like to do?
10: Run the table.
9: The sandwich table. He likes to build sandwiches.
8: Oh, okay. What's your favorite sandwich to build?
10: The sugar bagel with egg and cheese on it.
9: That's the morning classic on a cinnamon sugar, yep.
8: Sounds good. All right. What do you like it when you get like big, giant $100 bills?
10: Yes. I have one.
8: Oh. Did you tell your mom you kept it?
10: Yes.
8: Okay. All right. Time for you to do an advertisement. Why should we come to Big Apple Bagels?
10: It's good.
9: It's good.
8: That simple. It's good, period.
10: Period.
9: You want to do it?
8: Okay. Why should I come to Big Apple Bagels?
10: Because people said that the bagels are the best.
8: People said the bagels are the best?
9: They did, yeah. He's not wrong.
8: All right. Well, you guys working today, or are you just here to have fun?
10: Just here to have fun.
8: How about you? You going to work?
11: Just here to have fun.
8: Okay. All right. Well, hey, guys, thanks for stopping by.
10: Yes. Yes.
8: And Stacy, one more time, we're helping. We're helping Big Apple Bagels. We are helping Great River Rescue. If they come in before 4 and they order anything, 10% of it's going to Great River Rescue today.
9: Absolutely. Yep. 10% of it. And if they bring a bag of cat food or dog food, get that free fountain drink or free 3 mini muffins.
8: Okay. A lot of people have been here helping and helping themselves. You can help yourself too. Late lunch, early supper. They're here till 4. They're helping Great River Rescue. So come and celebrate. And two birds, one stone.
9: Yeah. Absolutely.
8: You get dinner, they get help. It's great. It's here at Big Apple Bagels, Paul Bunyan Drive Northeast. With Nell, I'm Kev, and we're on 95.5 KZY.
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14: I'm meteorologist Rodney Price, studying a mostly sunny but hazy with wildfire smoke aloft. Highs in the mid-80s and light southwest winds. Overnight, mostly clear, lower 60s. Mid-80s again for Friday. With sunny skies, it will be breezy. Some storm chances for Friday night. Great jobs, great schools, great neighbors. Worthington, Minnesota, it's worth a look. Currently 80 degrees.
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0: KZY95.5, there is a special day for the Twins. It's November 14th. Not because of any sports-related reason, but because all of the Twins teammates, Brooks Lee, Luke Keschel, and Ryan Kriedler, and Cole Sanders, all four of them, they're getting married on November 14th. Yeah, all of them on the same day. Probably not using the same venue. I couldn't imagine how massive. Well, I mean, I guess if you use Target Field, you could absolutely have one, but it's going to be cold as heck in November. I don't know why they would do that. I just thought it was hilarious that all of them are like, hey, man, I'm getting married. I want you to come. Oh, when are you getting married? November 4th? Me too. Oh, we got to go over here and talk to this guy. Is he coming? Yeah, well, sorry, man. I can't make November 14th. Why? I'm getting married too. All right, all right. What's the chances this happened four times? Well, now that you mention it.
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0: I missed this the other day, and I'm really sad that I did miss this. Plas Johnson, all right? You may not know that name right off the top of your head, but you would know... That is the Pink Panther theme song. Some of y'all are old enough. Others are going, "What's he doing there, Daddy?" And then your back hurts. But Plas Johnson, he died at the age of 94. He was the famous saxophonist for the Pink Panther theme. And it's kind of sad, man, because that was such a, like, I grew up on all those old cartoons, and it's kind of sad to see that he passed away. Rest in peace.
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6: I'm meteorologist Rodney Price, setting a mostly sunny but hazy with wildfire smoke aloft, highs in the mid-80s and light southwest winds. Overnight mostly clear, lower 60s. Mid-80s again for Friday with sunny skies. It will be breezy. Some storm chances for Friday night. Great jobs, great schools, great neighbors. Worthington, Minnesota, it's worth a look. Currently 80 degrees.

0: It is not easy being a Michelin star chef. Not at all, all right? Just to get that title alone, you usually have to have a TV show or you have to get yelled at by an angry Brit. It's KZY 95.5, and so there is a Michelin star chef who appeared on the Culinary Class Wars. He's now facing jail time because he decided he was going to use ants as a garnish on dessert, which actually doesn't surprise me because there are people that kind of... There are cultures that eat bugs like that, and it's like more of a garnish than anything. But somebody didn't know this when they ordered the dessert, and I guess where he's at, it's kind of frowned upon to do that. And now he's facing jail time. I think it's a little bit overreaction, maybe a slap on the wrist, tell him, hey, maybe don't do this again.
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1: north weather. I'm meteorologist Rodney Price, sunny to mostly sunny but hazy with wildfire smoke aloft. Highs in the mid-80s and light southwest winds. Overnight, mostly clear, lower 60s. Mid-80s again for Friday with sunny skies. It will be breezy. Some storm chances for Friday night. Great jobs, great schools, great neighbors. Worthington, Minnesota, it's worth a look. It's 81 at our studios.
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0: Dave D for you here on the KCY 95.5 Midday Show. One of my all-time favorite actors is Danny Trejo. Whatever he's in, I genuinely enjoy it. One of my all-time favorite movies is Machete. I thought that was a great movie. It was really awesome to see that one in theaters. Low budget, a lot of action, really good. But he was actually doing a unexpected tour. He'll go out and he'll do these big fun like L.A. passenger tours and stuff like that. Apparently, though, while he was there, he actually met his estranged niece in the middle of it and then goes on this whole bit about it between back and forth. And they started connecting. And I guess that it's like his long lost brother or sister's kid. And it was just an amazing story. It's good to see that good things happen to that guy because he deserves it.
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0: KZY 95.5. Everything you know about that song is wrong. All right, the main thing you know about that song is wrong. Because if I asked you right now, and I'll give you a couple seconds, who sings that song? You probably said Bruno Mars, right? That is wrong. It's Mark Ronson featuring Bruno Mars. He does the Mark Ronson is the main go-to for the song. Bruno Mars is kind of like the backup. And I've had so many arguments with people about this because when you're in radio, we sit here and we see the titles and the names of the songs. And I was doing some kind of competition one day, and they started playing it was like Guess This Tune or something like that. I was like, oh yeah, that's Mark Ronson featuring Bruno Mars. And they go, no, it's Bruno Mars. I was like, no, trust me, it's Mark Ronson featuring Bruno Mars. Like, I pulled it up and showed them, and then they were like, well, you know what, everybody's kind of wrong here. I was like, no, they're wrong, because they all said Bruno Mars. I said Mark Ronson. I'm right, they're wrong.
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6: I'm meteorologist Rodney Price, sunny to mostly sunny but hazy with wildfire smoke aloft. Highs in the mid-80s and light southwest winds. Overnight mostly clear, lower 60s. Mid-80s again for Friday with sunny skies. It will be breezy. Some storm chances for Friday night. Great jobs, great schools, great neighbors. Worthington, Minnesota, it's worth a look. It's 81 at our studios.
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0: All right, Jenny, I'll say goodbye so you can give a call to my boy Tommy Two-Tone. That is it for me, Dave D, here on KZY 95.5. I will catch you tomorrow as we roll right into your weekend. I got to make way for my girl Donnell. She's coming in for the Nell Show. Till then, have a good one.
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1: north weather. I'm meteorologist Rodney Price, sunny to mostly sunny but hazy with wildfire smoke aloft, highs in the mid-80s and light southwest winds, overnight mostly clear lower 60s. Mid-80s again for Friday with sunny skies. It will be breezy. Some storm chances for Friday night. Great jobs, great schools, great neighbors. Worthington, Minnesota, it's worth a look. Right now, it's 82.
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That's Pink on 95.5 KZY, Post Malone and The Weeknd, Olivia Dean in there. Nell here on this Thursday, hanging out with you till 7 tonight. And just a reminder, we have crazy days going on in our big deal store today until tomorrow. 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We've got National Day as well. 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

0: That's Sam Smith on 95.5 KZY. Nell hanging out with you on this National Vanilla Ice Cream Day. It's one of my favorites. I love vanilla ice cream, specifically New York vanilla. I don't know why, but it has a richer texture to it, and I just really love it. And it's also National Sprinkle Day, so that's perfect. Have some vanilla ice cream with some sprinkles if you want to top it with some chocolate, maybe some peanut butter, because it's also National Peanut Butter and Chocolate Day. Maybe Reese's Peanut Butter Cups, maybe crumple those up. Can you tell I'm craving ice cream and junk food right now? It's terrible. Bad for anybody on a diet, that's for sure. Vanilla ice cream is my favorite of all ice creams, and only because you can put so many things on it. You can add whatever topping you want without ruining the flavor of the ice cream, because it's just there. Chocolate, caramel, butterscotch, hot fudge, you name it, it's perfect right on top of vanilla ice cream, and of course topped with sprinkles as well. Goo Goo Dolls up next here on KZY.
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0: That's The Killers with Mr. Brightside on 95.5 KZY, Maroon 5 before that. Well, did you pay attention to the 2026 World Cup at all? I just saw highlights. That's about all I watched. I am sorry, but it seems to have left a lasting mark on the little ones, specifically the babies, because according to Euronews, 468 newborns were registered with the name Holland after Norwegian striker Erling Haaland. That's crazy. It doesn't stop there. There's a baby named Mundial after the Spanish shorthand for the World Cup. Lionel Messi is the namesake for 3,400 Peruvians. and 292 of those are officially registered with his full name, and Cristiano Ronaldo for 1,185 names. But the most jaw-dropping stat is the 33,809 babies that are named after the Brazilian soccer star Neymar. Oh my goodness, they must love soccer, you think? We're going to check in with the weather and have more music right after this.
1: Windows down, music up, and sunshine on your face. There's no better way to cruise through summer than with a 7 Brew in hand. Think bright, fruity energy

0: That's Bruno Mars with Risk It All here, 95.5 KZY. This weekend, Saturday, there is a lot going on, but specifically the 42nd Annual Black Duck Wood Carvers Festival. If you've never been, this might be the time to go. That's coming up on Saturday from 9 to 5, up in Black Duck at their Wayside Rest. And rain or shine, by the way, if you are going, maybe plan for weather, just in case, because we are Minnesota after all. They'll have wood carvings, crafts for sale, exhibits, live performances, food and drink vendors. The Empty Cooler Band will be there from 12 to 4. You don't want to miss those guys. They are awesome. Beer tent, prize drawings, and demos as well. So lots of fun this weekend, Saturday from 9 to 5 up in Black Duck for the 42nd Annual Black Duck Wood Carvers Festival. Stay tuned after this for Imagine Dragons.
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2: I'm meteorologist Mace Michaels. For tonight, mostly clear, pleasant, with lows close to 60. Sun tomorrow morning, then increasing clouds in the afternoon, and much warmer, highs in the mid-80s. A chance of showers and storms tomorrow night into early Saturday, then hot and humid this weekend. Lakes, great food, and friendly faces. It's all in Worthington, Minnesota, and it's worth a look. It's 82 right now.

That's Jordan Sparks and One Step at a Time. That's really all we can do, right? Steve Lacy in front of that, and it's Nell here till 7 on The Nell Show. We have a Mom Talk coming up here in just a minute after the next couple songs. And if you have not grabbed your 7 Brew, go grab that. You'll need that pick-me-up in order to hang out with us. Deb's going to be in here with me in just a bit, so stay tuned right here on KZY.

0: 95.5 KZY. It is now time for Mom Talk with Nell and Deb.
1: Hey there.
0: Hello.
1: How are you?
0: I'm fantastic.
1: Good.
0: How are you doing?
1: I'm doing all right. I'm doing good.
0: We had a couple of really nice days this week.
1: Oh my goodness.
0: I got to wear my long sleeve shirts and my fall.
1: It was kind of nice to have a little bit of a cool down.
0: Mm-hmm.
1: It was hot enough last week.
0: You're welcome.
1: Uh-huh.
0: You're welcome. I put on my sign out there, is it pumpkin spice season yet? I'll take credit for that.
1: Right. Well, we were talking about the pumpkin spice candles that are out already. So, it had to get here sooner or later. Maybe we just wished it into reality just enough.
0: So on that note, one of my friends came in yesterday and said... I said, guess what? I was putting out at the store pumpkin spice Mr. Clean. And I'm like, no.
1: Oh.
0: No. Okay, I draw the line.
1: That might be taking pumpkin spice a little far.
0: Yes. When I can smell something like that that I can't like drink.
1: Consume.
0: Mm-hmm. Yes. Mm-hmm. It's just a little much.
1: Mm-hmm. Yeah.
0: I like the candles. The candles is as far as I go.
1: That just... It creates a warm, cozy home feeling, but cleaning products.
0: Mm-hmm.
1: Personally, I'm still partial to lemon.
0: Whole new level, yeah. Lemon, exactly.
1: Yeah.
0: Even that, like the lighter, fresh scents. Mm-hmm. Those I like those. Mm-hmm. Not the overwhelming, overpowering smell.
1: Right. Yeah.
0: And pumpkin spice could be that, but I don't want to feel like I need to now. Yeah. No, we're not going to go there.
1: No. Nope.
0: It's all right.
1: I will say I do have some big blooms on my pumpkin plants, so there's going to be some nice gourds this year.
0: Yay!
1: I'm looking forward to that. So
0: that's awesome.
1: Garden season's going well. That's always fun. The hot weather was really good for that. Oh, in the weeds.
0: Yeah.
1: Lots of weeds. Anywho.
0: Yeah, that's awesome. So the other day, I was talking to Tom. I was on the air with him. Kev was gone, so we had a conversation about bassinets of all things. There's a specific bassinet. Yeah, and it's weird. It's a smart bassinet.
1: They called it
0: the Suno brand.
1: Okay.
0: So I had to do a little digging. Not the Suno, the Snoo.
1: Oh.
0: S-N-O-O, Snoo.
1: Kind of like snooze, but snooze.
0: Snooze, but snoo.
1: Okay.
0: And I said, this sounds like a Dr. Seuss. Yes, that's exactly what I said. The Snoo Smart Sleeper Bassinet. And the story we read was from a different state where they actually had an option to try it for free somewhere. And I can't find that story now. But I looked it up online to find out, can you buy them? Yeah.
1: Okay.
0: $1,700.
1: Hmm.
0: I don't know. I mean.
1: Well, you know, it's nice to start somewhere.
0: Yeah. So here,
1: maybe that'll be coming down and someone will figure out how to rebrand it.
0: Let's hope.
1: In a few years. Yeah.
0: Because it says the key features to look for are cry detection and auto soothing. So the ability for the bassinet to independently respond with motion and sound when a baby stirs or cries.
1: Okay.
0: You have smart home and app controls, the ability to adjust the settings, view sleep data, control night lights remotely from your smartphone. And then there's bedside swiveling, adjustable height, all that kind of stuff. But I mean, the whole idea behind it is to allow the mom to get a little bit more sleep at night and soothe the baby back to sleep.
1: So I'm kind of 50-50 on this. Part of me loves this because getting a full night's sleep
0: priceless.
1: Is absolutely priceless. Mm-hmm. Absolutely priceless. Part of me is like, is this like the self-driving car? And are we taking it a little too far here? I don't know.
0: Oh, boy.
1: Do I want robots taking over care for my kid? Not really.
0: Now, when you put it like that, that sounds creepy as heck. And the answer is no.
1: But sleep.
0: $1,700 worth of sleep, though.
1: That's a big ticket.
0: That's a really
1: for
0: big...
1: me, not for some. Mm-hmm. But yeah, wow.
0: I can see. So it's got mixed reviews. It has mixed reviews. Some people absolutely love it. Some people absolutely hate it, and they say that not only do you have to buy it, but you do have to. It's a subscription based item as well. So that's where
1: they get
0: you.
1: Okay. Yes.
0: So keep that one in mind. Uh-huh. If you are in the market looking for one, I reviews are key. I read reviews. I am sometimes the last person to buy a product just based on, I want to make sure somebody else has tried this out.
1: I tend to be a late adopter too. I'm not going to be the one out there setting the trend and getting the latest phone or anything.
0: Yeah.
1: It's like, I want to see how this is going to work the bugs out first.
0: Exactly. Yeah. That's why I'm wearing last season's outfits.
1: That's what I keep telling myself.
0: And I got them at a good deal. Right?
1: Right. I will say there's a lot of great inventions and things that are out there now that I wish had been around 10, 15 years ago.
0: True.
1: Holy moly, 20 years ago.
0: Yes.
1: Yeah. Like working mom here. Mm-hmm. Remember going back to work and pumping while I was at work and all the process of that. I had this big... Not big. It felt like a suitcase. It wasn't a suitcase. It was like a briefcase.
0: Yeah.
1: And the finding the space and finding the privacy and working out timing and everything. It was just such a process.
0: It was. Gosh. It was that dreaded task that you want to do as a mom because it's so good for your kids. But having to go back to work and then figure all the details out about that and making sure that you have the time. And legally, businesses have to offer you the time in order to do those
1: and the
0: things.
1: Space.
0: And which is wonderful.
1: Yeah.
0: And
1: I love going to festivals and seeing that there's a mother's room or whatever you want to call it, a tent set up for that sort of thing. And I'm
0: isn't
1: like,
0: that wonderful?
1: That's so brilliant.
0: Thank you.
1: Thank you, world, for catching up and listening.
0: But now they have.
1: There's wearable pumps and so discreet. You can wear them under a shirt and just go about your day and nobody knows. Nobody knows.
0: Where were you
1: like 10 years
0: ago?
1: That's Nobel Prize worthy right there. That's amazing.
0: And maybe they were around. Maybe they were, but again, I'm cheap.
1: Well, maybe. So maybe they were like $2,500 around at that time, and I didn't know because that wasn't my budget.
0: Nope.
1: I was still trying to figure out how to buy formula to supplement and enough diapers and gear, so much gear and clothes every 3 months.
0: Yeah.
1: And.
0: Yeah.
1: A whole new wardrobe every 3 months, if not more often.
0: We love our kids, but man, they're expensive.
1: What a racket.
0: Yes. Somebody somewhere has it all figured out. And we're the suckers.
1: Well, they're so worth
0: it. Didn't you say there was something else? You were reading about that sock, that baby sock.
1: Yes.
0: Talk about that because that is really interesting.
1: This is amazing. It reminded me of like a smartwatch for babies, but it's a sock that you can put on, and it monitors all the baby's vitals. So I'm going to try and find it again so that I can find the right name for it. But it checks everything. It checks temperature. It checks heartbeat rhythm and cadence and all those sorts of things. So that, you know, if you're, I remember having a newborn and just. I tried to read every book. I tried to read everything and have my plan and knowing exactly how I wanted everything to go because I was that type A mom and I was, this is how it's going to be.
0: And it doesn't end up that way
1: at all. And I had an emergency C-section. Yes. and plans went out the window. It's like, yeah, that's what you think. Life has another idea
0: and
1: for you.
0: And this is another reason why mothers lose so much sleep is because you're
1: insanity.
0: Paranoid.
1: Insanity. It's why we have to laugh at ourselves.
0: Yes. And you're waking up on your own even if you're trying to sleep. I mean, this was my problem, waking up every couple hours anyways to check on the baby. But I imagine the sock is something you put on at night or even maybe during the day when they're...
1: It's the nanit. Kind of like the nanny-it.
0: Okay.
1: The nanit. Changed the way millions of parents monitor their babies. So it actually comes with a camera and a wall mount and a whole bunch of different things. But this wearable baby monitor, it's just a sock. You just put it around their ankle and it's kind of like open-toed, open leg. And it's super cute. And it's not...
0: Let me see.
1: Horribly expensive. It's only in that $300 range, so not bad.
0: Okay.
1: Not bad. Sends real-time information to your phone, so many parents find it to be a reassuring option. especially during those first few months.
0: Yeah.
1: Right?
0: Yep.
1: Because when you are that type A parent and your plan goes out the window and you feel like everything shifted in the mm-hmm. most horrible way.
0: Yeah.
1: It just kind of leaves you trying to find your footing again.
0: Yeah.
1: And so a baby sock, maybe that's how you just kind of find a little peace of mind.
0: Maybe. And I will say again that I'm now that I'm 50-50 on this one, mm-hmm. simply because I am that paranoid mom and I've had to learn to let go of a lot, mm-hmm. especially having mostly boys, mm-hmm. because boys are going to get into trouble and get hurt all the time.
1: Right.
0: And I just have to learn to look the other way most of the time.
1: Mm-hmm.
0: Right. So this is going to be one of those things that's going to constantly get me. Oh, I got to check my phone. I got to check the sock. I got to find out the vitals are okay.
1: There is that.
0: So you're going to have that constant need to know how the baby's doing.
1: Instead of building that trust in another caregiver.
0: And knowing that it's going to be okay.
1: Yep.
0: Yeah.
1: Yeah. Because being able to separate is super important too, so that you can regain some of your own
0: sanity,
1: whatever you want to call it.
0: Yeah.
1: And
0: your own self.
1: Prioritize some of yourself in being a new mom. Mm-hmm. And remember, you know, who you are too.
0: Yeah.
1: Yeah. It's tricky.
0: And as a new mom,
1: it's such a balance.
0: That is a very important thing, I will say, is to get to have you time as a brand new mom. And it's hard to separate. It is so hard to separate, especially mm-hmm. if you're so used to having the baby with you, you're cuddling the baby and you are just connected. It is hard to separate if you're that connected and give yourself you time and just admit that you need that space. You need that little extra you time to get a breath, to get that extra nap in. Mm-hmm. So if it's possible and you can, you should.
1: I remember with my firstborn when my parents said, why don't you let us babysit so that you and Tony can go out for a date? And I'm like, oh, I don't know if I'm ready. And they're like, you need to be ready.
0: Mm-hmm.
1: It's probably time.
0: Yeah. And it's harder.
1: I was like, oh, really? Okay. Okay.
0: And you did.
1: Yeah.
0: Okay.
1: Yeah. It took a bit of convincing, but yeah.
0: Yeah.
1: Yeah.
0: Yeah. It is a hard thing to do, but once you do it, you kind of have a relief. You know it's going to be okay because mm-hmm. grandma and grandpa are taking over. Everything is just fine.
1: Mm-hmm.
0: Or even if you have a brother or sister that says, hey, you know, let me watch them for a little bit.
1: Yeah.
0: And, you know, they're with caring people.
1: Mm-hmm.
0: Yeah. Absolutely.
1: A trusted neighbor or friend. We were so, so blessed when we were living 12 hours from my parents that our next door neighbor just was like stand-in grandma. And she was so good about watching Johnny when he was younger. Like, oh, I can pick him up after school if you're running late from work. Or, oh, I can take care. I can watch him for a few hours if you and Tony want to go out for dinner. And
0: mm-hmm.
1: it was so wonderful.
0: That's
1: so
0: awesome.
1: So wonderful. And her grandkids were in Arizona, so they were hours and hours away too. So it was win-win for both of us.
0: That's great.
1: You know, it's
0: giving
1: it's,
0: them the that closeness, that connection that they need, and really, you know, yearn for. And then you get your break and. Yeah, absolutely.
1: I love that.
0: Yeah. Oh, it's like an extra grandparent for mm-hmm. Johnny at the same time.
1: Mm-hmm.
0: Fantastic. Mm-hmm. We love that.
1: So, yeah, look for the helpers, as Mr. Rogers would say, right?
0: Ah, yes. Yeah. Brilliant.
1: Look for the helpers. They're out there. You mm-hmm. just have to put yourself out there a little bit sometimes and talk about uncomfortable things to figure out where those helpers are.
0: That's right. And if you're looking for the mechanical kind, the smart kind, make sure to read the reviews really well.
1: They're out there too.
0: Yeah. All right.
1: All right.
0: Well, we'll talk next week.
1: Looking forward to it.
0: Okay. 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

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Should be out relatively soon.

0: 95.5 KZY, that's Rihanna here. 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
7: I'm meteorologist Mace Michaels. For tonight, mostly clear, pleasant, with lows close to 60. Sun tomorrow morning, then increasing clouds in the afternoon, and much warmer, highs in the mid-80s. A chance of showers and storms tomorrow night into early Saturday, then hot and humid this weekend. Lakes, great food, and friendly faces. It's all in Worthington, Minnesota, and it's worth a look. It's 82 right now.

0: That's Journey with Open Arms here, 95.5 KZY, today's hottest and yesterday's coolest. You know, I will take mosquitoes all day long over pythons. Yes, I will. You know, well, we have a problem sometimes with mosquitoes, which, knock on wood, they haven't been so terrible this year, really, but it's been the heat, I think, is keeping them down. But Florida is now down in the Everglades. They're having an issue. There's an invasive Burmese python. They have formed a new snake hotspot, they say, outside the Florida Everglades. And it's pretty awful. And they're not venomous, by the way, but they do disrupt ecosystems by preying on native animals down there and dominating the food chain. So that could become a problem. I think, though, either way, if I saw a whole bunch of snakes in one spot, I think I'd go the other way just a little quicker. Mm-hmm. Hey, stick around. We're going to tell you what's for supper next with the Supper Club right here on 95.5 KZY. It's almost dinner time. You have hungry bellies at home and you don't have a dinner plan. It's time for the Supper Club on Paul Bunyan Broadcasting. Great dinner options and value whether you're dining in or on the go. Thursday night is always wing night at Pizza Ranch in Bemidji. 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

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Today's hottest, yesterday's coolest. Well, it's now hanging out till 7 on the Nell Show. Earlier, I was with Kev Jackson over at Big Apple Bagels, and we were there to help out and help raise funds for Great River Rescue. We're going to talk more about that here in a little bit because I have a list of some needs that they need for the furry little animals and different ways you can help out. So if you're interested, stick around and find out a little more here on KZY. We got Olivia Rodrigo up next.

0: That's Sienna Spiro here on 95.5 KZY. You're hanging out with Neltel 7. Kev Jackson and myself were over at Big Apple Bagels today for the remote to help Great River Rescue raise some funds to get their furry little cutie pies adopted into forever homes. And I'm talking about the cats and dogs. That's what I'm talking about. So 10% of all sales today from Big Apple Bagels went to benefit Great River Rescue and to help fund for pet supplies and different things like that. So anybody that donated today to Great River Rescue, just know that all that is going to go to good use. They're going to use it towards the pet supplies that they need right now, specifically pet food. Here is their wish list, by the way. If you are wanting to know what they need and are able to help out, this is what they could use right now. Dog and cat food, puppy and kitten food as well, wet and dry, both wet and dry. 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They need some cleaning supplies like laundry detergent, dish soap and bleach to help get things sterilized over there. Dog and cat treats, soft and crunchy, and pet supplies. 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This is all things that they need, and they are nonprofits. So they're there to help support the animals and hopefully get them adopted. Drop-off hours for the supplies are Tuesday through Friday from 12:30 to 5:30 and Saturday from 12:30 to 4:30. And they're located on Car Lake Road Southeast here in Bemidji, 1612. Yeah, and other ways that you can help. If you can't donate supplies, maybe you can volunteer your time as well, because that is greatly needed right now as well. They need people there to help socialize with the animals, help to walk the dogs, help cleaning the kennels out and doing laundry. If you can volunteer to help out with events, that's always needed. Specifically the pet fixers, donate pet food is another way, of course. And then if you can hold an event or a fundraiser, so like Big Apple Bagels did today, 10% of their proceeds went to support Great River Rescue. If you are a business and you want to get involved with that as well, reach out to Great River and see what you can do next as a business. It's a truly wonderful thing when the community can come together and help to support what we have going on right now in our organizations. It's fantastic. If you, again, want to find out more information, how you can adopt, how you can foster a pet, foster parents for pets are much needed right now as well. Head to Great River Rescue on their website, greatriverrescue.com, and find out more info on that. All right. Otherwise, donate some food, and they also have a wish list online as well, so you could check that out. Nikki or Daisy's up next. Gwen Stefani in there, too, so stay tuned.
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Miley Cyrus and Wrecking Ball 95.5 KZY, today's hottest, yesterday's coolest. Let's take a look at our local sports. The Bemidji Centaur Legion baseball team opened up the Substate 12 tournament last night with a dominating 20-0 win over Detroit Lakes. Wyatt Tavrestal and JD Wood combined for the five-inning no-hitter, with Tavrestal going the first three innings, allowing no runs on no hits with six strikeouts. He also doubled and had a nice defensive play at first base. Bemidji scored 18 runs in the second inning, 13 of them before getting an out. Jack Zellman and J.D. Wood each had three hits, with Zellman getting a double and a triple, and Cash Rasmus drove in five runs. The Centaurs are now 23-4 on the year and will face number 5 Moorhead in the second round tonight at 6:30. The winner will advance to the semifinals. And the Twins snapped a four-game losing streak last night with a 10-6 win over Cleveland. Brooks Lee had a three-run homer and

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1: up north weather. I'm meteorologist Mace Michaels. For tonight, mostly clear, pleasant, with lows close to 60. Sun tomorrow morning, then increasing clouds in the afternoon, and much warmer, highs in the mid-80s. A chance of showers and storms tomorrow night into early Saturday, then hot and humid this weekend. Lakes, great food, and friendly faces. It's all in Worthington, Minnesota, and it's worth a look. Right now it's 80.

baby. There's Smash Mouth on 95.5 KZY, Glass Animals before that, and it's Nell. Well, our auction is less than an hour away from being done. The high bidder at 7 will take that $2,500 tree package over to Nature's Edge and get themselves some wonderful trees to plant in their yard. 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

0: That's Imagine Dragons here, 95.5 KZY. Nell hanging out till 7. Well, I just found out something really cool about the Beltrami County Fair, which, by the way, isn't that far away. It starts on August 12th and goes through the 16th. And we're almost at the end of July. So before you know it, you're going to blink and it's going to be here. I always look forward to the Beltrami County Fair. I love to see the animals. The rides are really fun. And it's just the food. Everything about it is great. But there's something new this year. It's the Water Wars, the Battle of the Beltrami County Fire Departments. That's coming up on Sunday, August 16th in the grandstands. Competition between local fire departments to find the ultimate Water Wars champion. Yeah, between Bemidji and Solway, of course. All proceeds go to Special Olympics of Minnesota. It's free admission, but any donations help. So if you want to help by donating anything that you can, the proceeds will go to Special Olympics. So that's at 1 p.m. on August 16th. That's a Sunday in the grandstands at the Beltrami County Fairgrounds. 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And every donation makes a difference for sure. But you can come watch the action, support a great cause, cheer, and make a difference. It's going to be a lot of fun. I'm excited for this. This is one thing that I think I will definitely go to. Of course, they have the rodeo and motocross the days before that, and those are always a big hit. And I never get a chance to make it for that. But this one, I think I may actually attend. Yeah, we got No Doubt coming up next.
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0: That's the Goo Goo Dolls and Iris on 95.5 KZY, Andy Grammer before that. Well, all new on Bemidji Now, the Community Health Tab, which is brought to you through a partnership with the Minnesota Department of Health, North Country Community Health Services, and Beltrami County Community Health Services. 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Yeah, that's where you'll find it. We got to look at weather and some more music right after this.
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1: Weather. I'm meteorologist Mace Michaels. For tonight, mostly clear, pleasant, with lows close to 60. Sun tomorrow morning, then increasing clouds in the afternoon, and much warmer, highs in the mid-80s. A chance of showers and storms tomorrow night into early Saturday, then hot and humid this weekend. Lakes, great food, and friendly faces. It's all in Worthington, Minnesota, and it's worth a look. 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

0: That's Toto with Rosanna, 95.5 KZY. Well, it's Nell, and I am out for the night. 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